Oil tankers began freely moving through the Strait of Hormuz after months of being unable to use the critical channel. It happened today as the tentative agreement to end the war took effect. Meanwhile, Vice President J.D. Vance announced that he may postpone a trip to Switzerland that had been planned for tomorrow and included a ceremonial signing of the deal. A Trump administration envoy told U.S. lawmakers in a private briefing that Iran will invite the U.N.'s nuclear watchdog agency to inspect its nuclear sites. In other developments, Iranian Supreme Leader Ayatollah Mojaba Khamenei endorsed direct negotiations with the United States. U.S. gas prices have fallen to just below $4 a gallon on average, bringing some relief to drivers who have seen soaring costs amid the war. But filling up is still more expensive than it was before the conflict began. According to AAA, a gallon of regular gasoline is now averaging $3.99. It's the first time since March that prices have been that low. The drop aligns with easing crude oil costs overall, as markets feel hopeful about an initial agreement between the U.S. and Iran to end the war. Still, American drivers are collectively paying $1 more per gallon than they were in late February. Source New Mexico reporting, after winning the Democratic nomination to be New Mexico's next lieutenant governor in a landslide primary election on June 2nd, incumbent Secretary of State Maggie Toulouse Oliver announced today that she was dropping out of the race. She wrote on Facebook, "This has been an incredibly difficult decision, but a necessary one. Recent changes to my health have caused my family and me to reflect on my commitments at home and to the people of our state, both of which I take extraordinarily seriously. Suspending my campaign will allow me to focus on my family while ensuring I can continue to fulfill my duties as Secretary of State." Read more at sourcenm.com. Taking a look at the Taos News Online, the Housing New Mexico Board of Directors approved over $7 million in low-income housing tax credits for 5 housing developments and $16.3 million in loans to 7 housing developments at its May meeting. Included in this funding package is a 35-unit senior housing development in Taos. The development, called Estes Otoño, will provide 35 new 1- and 2-bedroom affordable housing units in Taos for senior households age 55 and older and with a preference for veterans. To learn more about the project and about Housing New Mexico, visit housingnm.org. Read more at taosnews.com. And this is Howie with your KNCE Daily News Headlines. 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

Hey there, good evening, y'all. How's everyone doing out there? This is Sister Janice. You're tuned in to Magpie Music here on KNCE Taos 93.5 FM, streaming all over the globe at truetausradio.com. It's 4 minutes after the hour of 6 o'clock. It's a little Deep Space Nine music. It's currently 72 outside. Oh no, that's with Angel Fire. Sorry, I'm gonna say it's not 72. It's 88 degrees out here on Taos's high plateau, across from the Taos Airport. The Silver Twinkie, K-Nice. Tonight, low of 54, slight chance of sprinkles. Juneteenth, high of 89 and mostly sunny. Friday night, low of 56, partly cloudy. Saturday, 89, sunny. Yeah, it goes like that, 53. That's pretty much the forecast through Monday night. Sunny and 89, and lows around 53. Mostly clear. All right. Let's start this day off with a little Carly Simon, You're So Vain.

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1: Thank you for those messages. How are y'all doing out there? It's a little hot out there in Taos. Not as hot as yesterday. Phew, my cat. I think she melted yesterday. So, this is Sister Janice bringing you the magpie music till 8 o'clock tonight. I think Thursday Night Radio is coming in. I believe he has landed back in town. I think he, I haven't heard. Maybe. Are you out there, Ray? let me tell you what we listened to. We started that set off with, the theme from Star Trek DS9. And then we heard Carly Simon, You're So Vain. And y'all, I was reading the liner notes on that last night and reminded that Mick Jagger sings background on that tune. Then my friend out in Red River, apartment 9A, she sent me this Northern Ireland band, but I couldn't play any of the music. It's kind of rappy and, yeah, they say some words. So, but it led me to find this band, the Lambrini Girls. That tune was Cult of Celebrity. We heard The Clash, Janie Jones, Ramones, I Want to Be Your Boyfriend. And we finished that tune out with Joe Ely. She never spoke Spanish to me. Got a paid promotion here. 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Cold beer. And I did that last year. That was fun. And I'm reminded that I still haven't framed the prints that I bought. All right. Come to an open rehearsal at the Harwood Museum or Wildflower Playhouse, where you can observe professional dancers choreographing. 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So that's come to an open rehearsal at the Harwood Museum or Wildflower Playhouse, where you can observe professional dancers choreographing. I can't read tonight. Okay, it's kind of twangy the rest of the show. Yeah, that was about as rock and roll as I get tonight. I don't know. Here we go. Here we got Kermit and Fuzzy. Jarvis Black played this, I don't know, last year. And I just love this song. So here we go. Moving right along.

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2: All right. Thank you for those messages. How's everybody doing out there? It's all cooled off and stuff. That's nice. Very nice. Let me tell you what I just played for y'all. All right, that last song was Bob Dylan, recorded in 1974. That was the members of the band backing him up. Wedding Song was the name of that tune. Emmylou Harris sang Jupiter Rising. Heard something brand new from Hayes Carl and Corb Lund covering Garth Brooks is Much Too Young to Feel This Damn Old. And then Billy Strings, something brand new from him. If you're going to be dumb, you got to be tough. That's for the new Jackass movie. And we started that off with Kermit and Fuzzy. Moving right along, it's time for the Live Taos calendar. 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Let's see, the Lucero Brothers started at 5:30 at Dale Taos, and then at 8 o'clock, DJ Ange and DJ Lollipoppin, 8 to 10, Dale Taos. Barovino, open mic tonight, 6 to 8. 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Brent Berry is playing 6 to 9. 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And the Alley Cantina, 9 o'clock, karaoke with the Wizard. At the Social Club, 6 to 8 every Thursday, Taos Trivia with Danny and Gabby. Taos Center for the Arts, screening Ask E. Jean. That starts at 7 o'clock, goes till 9. She used to be an Ask E. Jean columnist for Elle magazine back in the 90s. I read her all the time. She was fantastic. It was really, really good stuff. Wildflower Playhouse, 7:30 to 9:30, 5 short plays presented by Taos on stage. There's always all kinds of stuff happening out there. Shout out Mojo Marvin, Jay Mitchell, Stew Baby was there earlier. Let's see, who else? A Danifest Mestiny. There were some other people in there. Let's see. Malcontent. Yeah, thanks for the kind words, y'all, and thanks for the phone call with the kind words. It was very nice. Okay, I'm going to continue on with the wedding songs. Since it's June and the solstice is coming up, June brides and all that jazz. Here we go, Jed Zimmerman, End of the Aisle. On KNCE Taos, 93.5 FM, TrueTaosRadio.com.

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Hey, good evening. It's a 7:01, 1 minute after the hour of 7 o'clock on Thursday, June 18th. I'm Sister Janice, bringing you Magpie Music every Thursday from 6 to 8 p.m. We just heard Yonder Mountain String Band, Good Hearted Woman. That was from 2001. That just seems like yesterday. John Prine. Oops, hold on. Merrill, let's hold off on that one. John Prine sang It's a Big Old Goofy World, the Dixie Cups, Chapel of Love. And we started that set off with former Towsenio, Jed Zimmerman, End of the Aisle. How you doing, Jed? We miss you. I hope Arkansas is nice. All right. It's 64 degrees and light rain at the Angel Fire Airport. It is, what is it here? 77 degrees across the street from the airport here at KNCE Taos, 93.5 FM, TrueTaosRadio.com. Tonight we have an expected low of 54 degrees, slight chance of sprinkles. I think it might be sprinkling out there now. Tomorrow, Juneteenth, high of 89 degrees, mostly sunny. Friday night, low of 56, partly cloudy. Saturday, high of 89 and sunny. And it goes like that. 89, 90 degrees, sunny. Yeah, winds, maybe Saturday looks a little windy, 15 to 20 mile per hour winds. That's it. Yeah, everything else looks just hot and dry. Okay. What do we got next? Oops. Merle Haggard. This is an old one. Aren't they all? I Can't Get Away is the name of this tune. I think I just heard thunder. Oh, yeah, there's thunder happening out here. Woohoo! Bring it.

0: Celebrate the solstice with a night of music under the stars at the Mothership, Saturday, June 20th. 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
2: All right, thank you for those messages. Yes, Stu Baby, I was in a twang mood, I guess, when I put this song list together. You know, it's all this warm weather got me thinking about all the bluegrass festivals and all the different summer festivals that happen on the East Coast and then out here. Telluride Bluegrass, I believe that's happening right now. I don't think they sold out. You know, it's raining out here on the Mesa. It's really raining. It's pretty awesome. Not super hard, but it's raining. This is Sister Janice bringing you Magpie Music. I'm here till 8 o'clock. It's currently, 22 minutes after the hour of 7 o'clock. Lions Club Charity Yard Sale. Attention, treasure hunters. The Lions Club of Taos Yard Sale is happening Friday and Saturday, June 19th and 20th at 202 Bimer Street from 9 a.m. to 4 p.m. All proceeds go to Lions programs such as kids' eye screening and the Tio Vivo Carousel. All right, get your yard sale in on this weekend. I know y'all love it. I love it. Thanks again, Jay Mitchell, Stu Baby. All the nice things you all say. Let's see. Y'all are awesome. Tuning in to K-Nice. I got the Jerry Garcia Band tuned up next. Or queued up next, excuse me. My Sisters and Brothers. Check it out. Ooh, we got thunder. It's so awesome. And lightning. See if this works. All right, Sister Janice Magpie Music. I'll be back at the break.

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Go on at a sturdy pace.

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3: All right. Thank you for those messages. How are y'all doing out there? We got a nice rainstorm. Still have some thunder and lightning going on out here. Kind of fun. It's nice. Feels good. All right. Let me tell you what we heard at the top of the hour, because I forgot to tell you the last time. We took a break. We started that set off with Merle Haggard, I Can't Get Away, and then we heard the Grateful Dead covering a Merle Haggard song, Mama Tried. We heard something from 1947, Hank Williams, Honky Tonkin'. BR549 sang Honky Tonk Song, an abbreviated Beastie Boys five-piece chicken dinner. I think I hit a button. Sorry about that. Willie Nelson. I didn't come here and I ain't leaving. I know how he feels when he wrote that song. Yes, I do. And the Birds, Lazy Days. We heard a really slow version of My Sisters and Brothers. That was the Jerry Garcia Band from May 21st, 1976. Let me pause that. And, Leanne Womack, Don't Listen to the Wind. And then we heard Michael Hearn, Red Willow Way. Okay, it is 43 minutes after the hour of 7 o'clock. It's my last set coming up. It's not really country either, or western. Maybe a little twangy if we get to Lucinda Williams. She's definitely twangy. So, yeah. At Dale Taos, 8 to 10 p.m., DJ Ange and DJ Lollipoppin. Baravino is 6 to 8 p.m., open mic night, Adobe Bar at the Taos Inn. 6 to 9 p.m., Brent Berry. At the Sagebrush Grill and Cantina, Jeremiah Glauser is there from at 6 o'clock to 9 o'clock. Somos Salon and Bookshop, 7 p.m., the Spoken Word open mic started. And the Alley Cantina, 9 o'clock, karaoke with the Wizard. All right. Congratulations, New York, for winning the championship. Well-deserved. Here's Alan Toussaint. There's no place like New York.

0: right, let's turn this one down. That was Lucinda Williams. Funny how time slips away. And this is the Squirrel Nut Zippers, You Are My Radio, featuring Catherine Whalen. And then after this, we're going to hear Pamplemousse, Everybody Wants to Rule the World. And we're going to finish out the night with maybe a little Willie Nelson, Stardust. All right, y'all, have a great weekend. Thanks for tuning in to KNCE Taos 93.5 FM. 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Y'all have a great weekend. Thanks for tuning in.
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Thank you to Sister Janice bringing her magpie music into our all-airstream trailer from where we broadcast, all volunteers style. Magpie music every Thursday evening, 6 to 8 p.m. You hear that new guy this afternoon. I go away for a couple weeks and all kinds of things happen around Taos. Such a lovely place to come home to. Summertime is heading our way with the equinox happening this Sunday. Right now it is 8.04 p.m. Mountain Daylight Savings Time. Something like 71 degrees out there. We've had some rain in the last hour and a half. From Seiko out towards the airport, plenty rain falling. Looked like some heavy showers across the gorge over there between Two and Three Peaks. Tomorrow morning we can expect a low of 57 degrees, the high of 85. That trend continuing for through the weekend, let's say, into the equinox. I want to say thank you to the Village of Arroyo Seco and to secolive.org for sponsoring our all-volunteer radio station and this particular radio show as well. All kinds of fun stuff happening in Seco this summer there at the Seco Live space, including Ms. Bella Rain bringing her band to Arroyo Seco this Tuesday evening. KNCE Taos Roots and Wires and Seco Live bringing world-class music to a world-class audience. So there you go.

0: Mr. Walter Bishop, doing something called Summertime, as is this song, as performed by Mr. James Brown.
1: You know, Martha, I'm just so disgusted because Mother Nature didn't intend for the things that are happening to happen to us like it's happened. I don't believe that God intended for us to destroy so many beautiful things and take away the beauty that He bestowed upon us.

0: you're right, James, that it's a shame the way poverty is going on, pollution, all the destruction is happening.
1: And the war of the world.
0: That's right. When the world began, it wasn't supposed to be this way.
1: I'm sure it won't. And I feel that that we can find a way together. 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
0: I've been with you for a long time. 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
1: God bless you. 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

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I lay by a cypress as quiet as a stone till the bleeding stopped. I blew the weather vane off some old roadhouse. I blew the fire in the skeleton backseat of an old tucker.

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The creek was swollen by daybreak. I could just barely see.

coming up on 8:20 p.m. right about now, and you are listening to KNCE Taos 93.5 FM radio. My name is Ray, and I am happy to be back for some Thursday night radio after an extended hiatus, let's say. Paying homage to summertime, which is kicking in this Sunday.

0: which is also Father's Day. Summertime Blues, as performed in 1970, a rather subdued version, live at Leeds. The band Orgone. Doing something called Summer Beat. Tom Waits' Detour with something called Troubles Braids, off an album called Swordfish Trombones. And James Brown in 1977-ish kicked it off with a version of Summertime. Let's listen to this right here, and we'll get back to the music right there. 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
1: Radio is dead. Dead as a doornail. 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At least equally as dead as MySpace, Napster, and that hamster dance website from the 90s. 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
0: So there you go. Thank you for tuning in to KNCE Taos. How about we hear something off the brand new Taj Mahal and the Phantom Blues Band album, released only a few weeks ago. The name of the album is Time, and this song is called Life of Love.

0: You got some K-Nice in your ears. 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We just heard a twofer from Mr. Brian Jackson. That last one included his good buddy Gil Scott Heron. They were doing The Summer of 42 from their 1975 album From South Africa to South Carolina, the weekly selection from the Gil Scott Heron and Brian Jackson collection is back on a Thursday night, yeah? And a brand new joint from Mr. Brian Jackson, along with a band called Mama's Gun, title track of their album Dig. Mr. Brian Jackson sitting in on that 2026 track. Charles Brown back in 1992, Before the Evening Sun Sets, we heard from the velvet-voiced Wonder. And Taj Mahal and the Phantom Blues Band from their brand new album, Time, we heard the first song on the album, which is entitled Life of Love. You gotta get some love in your life. You gotta give some love in your life. Let's take a quick listen to this regarding our good friends that occupy the station on a Sunday afternoon. Let's hear from Fire on the Mesa right here, and we'll get right on back to New Orleans music following this song by Charlie Gabriel.
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right there. That right there is Charlie Gabriel off his 2025 album, Amour. It's a version of Caravan. Charlie Gabriel is a member of the Preservation Hall Jazz Band, who sadly lost a member this past week. Mr. Ronell Johnson passed away at a young age, and he will be sorely missed. He and his trombone, his tuba, apparently he had piano and vocal skills as well. This, I believe he graced the stage here at what is now Red Willow Park in the middle of town, along with his fellow members of the Preservation Hall Jazz Band. He co-wrote this song along with some other guys from Preservation Hall. This is 100 Fires. From the album So It Is, Preservation Hall Jazz Band, rest in power, Mr. Ronell Johnson.

0: We are coming up on 9 p.m. Mountain Daylight Savings Time, and you are listening to KNCE Taos. 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We've been hanging out in the Crescent City, as we are wont to do on a Thursday evening. Thursday night radio in effect. My name is Ray, and once again, thank you for listening to All Volunteer Radio. Huey Piano Smith and the Clowns, circa 1961, doing a version of Susie Q. Run Joe was done by Bo Dallas and the Wild Magnolias off their album 1313 Hoodoo Street. Mr. Earl King sang about life's ups and downs, and on the down front, we recognize the passing of Mr. Ronell Johnson. He played a lovely muted trombone solo on that song 100 Fires off the album So It Is by the band Preservation Hall Jazz Band, 2017 album. There you go. Mr. Wynton Marsalis doing some Jelly Roll Morton behind me right there. We got some more music from New Orleans coming up. Let's take a quick listen to this. We'll talk about the weather right quickly and get right on back to the music. KNCE Taos.
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0: I'm thankful to the good folks at KNCE for allowing me a little family time away from Taos, and I am thrilled to be back here on a Thursday night. Weather is cooling off at something like 66 degrees here on the mesa across the highway from the airport. And we're heading towards a low of 57 early Friday morning, with a high of 86 for Friday afternoon. That looks to be a pattern to continue through the weekend, including Sunday, which is not only Father's Day, it is also the summer solstice, the equinox happening this Sunday. 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All kinds of good stuff, including a Roots and Wires Secco Live and KNCE show coming up this Tuesday. Bella Rain, a rising star in the Grateful Dead music universe, kicking off with Taos's own human iPod, Jimmy Stadler, and Jersey opening for Bella Rain, all kicking off at 6 p.m. Tuesday, June 23rd. It is a free show, and it's happening at the Secco Live space. And there will be a best tie-dye contest. How about them apples?

Here on a Thursday night, I'll remind you about Monday night, 8 to 10 p.m. on a Monday night is the Crossroads Blues Show. It's a guaranteed good time, along with all kinds of other fine local programming right here on KNCE Taos. Gonna let Wynton Marsalis play us out. Gonna hear something from Mr. Mac Rebinac. Passed away in early June. I want to say 6 years ago. Excuse me if I am mistaken.

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Here on Thursday Night Radio, we just wrapped up a set from the Crescent City with Mr. Roland Stone. He had Mac Rebenack on piano and guitar on that version of Antoine Domino's Please Don't Leave Me. Mr. Roland Stone. George Porter Jr. before that. Dr. Porter, that is. Your favorite bass player doing the song She Said off his album It's Life, released in 2007. And the aforementioned Dr. John with something off of his final recordings. And a lesson we must learn to give myself a good talking to off Dr. John's album, Things Happen That Way. Mr. Luther Dickinson behind me right here. Death Comes on Wings of Crape.

Earlier this evening, we paid our respects to Ronell Johnson, a trombone player and more. Played with the Preservation Hall Jazz Band. He was a founding member of Cool Bone and worked in the New Orleans music scene all his life, is what he did. Sadly passed too soon, Mr. Ronell Johnson. And earlier this month, on June 3rd, 2026, we lost Mr. James Blood Ulmer at the age of 86. In 2016, he recorded an album at Piety Recording Studios in New Orleans. The album was called Bad Blood in the City. And on that album, there is this song called Dead Presidents.

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We are K-Nice Radio, and we volunteer for your ears right here in northern New Mexico. 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My name's Ray. We're wrapping up some Thursday night radio for the evening. Just Max is ready to take care of your ears for the rest of this Thursday night and into the early morning hours. In that last set of music, we heard from Tom Waits. The song was Down, Down, Down. The Dead Man's Shoes were from a close friend of Tom Waits, Mr. Chuck E. Weiss, off his album Red Beans and Weiss. We heard Dead Man's Shoes. Randall Bramlett and his 2015 album Devil Music started off with the track Dead in the Water, and Death Letter was sang by Warren Haynes with guitar accompaniment from Derek Trucks and his band. And that set of music started off in honor of James Blood Ulmer, born February 8, 1940, passed away on the 3rd of June, 2026. James Blood Ulmer, off his album Bad Blood in the City, Dead Presidents was the name of that song, recorded in New Orleans, Louisiana, with a fine group of players. I do want to remind you that LiveTaos.com can be your favorite independent source for all things arts, entertainment, and culture right here in Taos, New Mexico. 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Karaoke with the Wizard at the Alley Cantina is in effect at the moment. Happy to say thank you to Secco Live for sponsoring our all-volunteer radio station for many years. 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For all kinds of events, check out secolive.org to see what's going on, and know that this coming Tuesday, Roots and Wires, KNCE Taos, and secolive.org are bringing you Bella Rain. Bella Rain plays a Grateful Dead style psychedelic rock and roll. Jimmy Stadler, our own human iPod and jersey, will be opening the show. It all kicks off at 6 p.m. June 23rd. It's a free show at Secco Live Space, and there will be a Best Tie-Dye concert. As I mentioned, we got our friend Just Max coming our way momentarily. Let's hear something from the Velvet Underground before we kick off the hour with Just Max.

begun to worry. He had trouble sleeping at night. When he did, he had horrible dreams. He lay awake at night, tossing and turning underneath his pleated quilt protector. Tears welling in his eyes as he pictured Marcia, her sworn vows of a come-by liquor and the smooth soothing of some Neanderthal, finally submitting to the caresses of sexual oblivion. It was more than the human mind could bear. Visions of Marcia's faithlessness haunted him. Daytime fantasies of sexual abandon permeated his thoughts. And the thing was, they wouldn't understand how she really was. He, Waldo, alone understood this. He had intuitively grasped every nook and cranny of her psyche. He had made her smile. She needed him, and he wasn't there. Ah. The idea came to him on the Thursday before the Mama's Parade. He just finished mowing and edging the Edison's lawn for $1.50, and then checked the mailbox to see if there's at least a word from Marcia. There was nothing but a circular from the Amalgamated Aluminum Company of America inquiring into his awning needs. At least they cared enough to write. It was a New York company. You could go anywhere in the mails. And then it struck him. He didn't have enough money to go to Wisconsin in the accepted fashion, true. But why not mail himself? It was absurdly simple. He would ship himself parcel post special delivery. And the next day, Waldo went to the supermarket to purchase the necessary equipment. He bought masking tape, a staple gun, and a medium-sized cardboard box just right for the person his build. He judged that with a minimum of jostling, he could ride quite comfortably. A few air holes, some water, perhaps some midnight snacks, and it would probably be as good as going tourist. So by Friday afternoon, Waldo was set. He was thoroughly packed, and the post office had agreed to pick him up at 3 o'clock. He had marked a package fragile, and as he's curled up inside, resting in the foam rubber cushioning he thoughtfully included, he tried to picture the look of awe and happiness on Marcia's face.

If he'd only thought of this before. Suddenly rough hands gripped his package and he found himself borne up, landing with a thud in a truck. It was off. Marsha Bronson had just finished setting her hair. It had been a very rough weekend. She had to remember not to drink like that. Bill had been nice about it though. After it was over, he said he still respected her. And after all, it was certainly the way of nature. And even though, no, he did not love her, he did feel an affection for her. And after all, they were grown adults. And, oh, and Bill could teach Waldo. But that seemed many years ago. Sheila Klein, her very, very best friend, walked in through the porch screen door and into the kitchen. Oh, God, it's absolutely maudlin outside, she said. I know what you mean. I feel a licking. And Marsha tightened the belt on her cotton robe. Sheila ran her finger over some salt grains on the kitchen table, licked her fingers and made a face. I'm supposed to be taking these salt pills, she said, but they make me feel like throwing up. Marsha started to pat herself under the chin, an exercise she'd seen on television. God, don't even talk about that, she said. Got up from the table and went to the sink, where she picked up a bottle of pink and blue vitamins. One plunge, she said, supposed to be better than steak, and then attempted to touch her knees. I don't think I'll ever touch a daiquiri again. She gave up and sat down, this time

cuticle. 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I know what you mean. My God, he's like an octopus. Hands all over the place. She gestured, raising her arms up while in defense. The thing is, after a while, you get tired of fighting with him, you know. And after all, I didn't really do anything Friday and Saturday, so I kind of owed it to him, you know what I mean? She started to scratch. Sheila was giggling with her hand over her mouth. I tell you, I felt the same way, and even after a while, here she bent forward in a whisper. I wanted to. And now she was laughing very loudly. It was at this point that Mr. Jameson of the Clarence Darrow Post Office rang the doorbell of the large stucco-covered frame house. When Marsha Bronson opened the door, he helped her carry the package in. Had his yellow and green slip signed and left with a tip that Marsha had gotten out of her mother's small beige pocketbook in the den. What do you think it is? She asked. Marsha stood with her arms folded behind her back. She stared at the brown carved carton that sat in the middle of the living room. I don't know, she said. Inside the package, Waldo quivered with excitement as he listened to the muffled voices. Sheila ran her fingernail over the masking tape that ran down the center of the carton. Why don't you look at the return address and see who it's from? Waldo felt his heart beating. He could feel the vibrating footsteps. It would be soon. Marsha walked around the carton and read the ink scratched label. Oh, God, it's from Waldo. That schmuck, said Sheila. Waldo trembled with expectation. Well, you might as well open it, said Sheila. Both of them tried to lift the staple flap. Whoa, said Marsha, groaning. He must have nailed it shut. They tugged on the flap again. My God, you need a power drill to get this thing open.

Why don't you get a scissors, said Sheila. And Marcia ran into the kitchen, but all she could find was a little sewing scissor. Then she remembered that her father kept a collection of tools in the basement. She ran downstairs, and when she came back up, she had a large sheet metal cutter in her hand. This is the best I could find. She was very out of breath. Here, you do it. I think I'm gonna die. And she sank into the fluffy couch and exhaled noisily. Sheila tried to make a slit between the masking tape and the end of the cardboard flap, but the blade was too big and there wasn't enough room. God damn this thing, she said, feeling exasperated. Then smiling, she said, I've got an idea. What, said Marcia. Just watch, said Sheila, touching a finger to her hand. Inside the package, Waldo was so transfixed with excitement he could barely breathe. His skin felt prickly from the heat, and he could feel his heart beating in his throat. It would be soon. Sheila stood quite upright and walked round to the other side of the package. Then she sank down to her knees, grasped the cutter by both handles, took a deep breath, and plunged the long blade through the middle of the package, through the masking tape, through the cardboard, through the cushioning, and right through the center of Waldo Jeffers' head, which split slightly and caused little rhythmic arcs of red to pulsate gently in the morning sun.

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faces in movies, on TV, in magazines, and in books. He thought that some of these faces might be right for him, and that through the years, by keeping an ideal facial structure fixed in his mind, or somewhere in the back of his mind, that he might, by force of will, cause his face to approach those of his ideal. The change would be very subtle.

Hey, Delinda Van Brighten here. I love living in Taos because it's the place of my heart and soul. I love creating my art in glass and working as a behavioral dog trainer and search dog specialist. 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

0: appreciate you, Chicago. 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Zapata.
1: Johnny Bradley. Johnny Bradley. D's on keys. 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

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I sure did get in lots of trouble, and they seemed to let the other go. A tear fell from my father's eyes. I wonder what my dad would say. 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
2: 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It is 7 o'clock. Friday, June 19th. Hope your day is off to a great start. Thanks for tuning in. My name's Howie. I'm here until 9 o'clock this morning. Temperature outside the studio already 62 degrees. Another warm one on tap. Forecast high of 89. Mostly sunny skies. Partly cloudy tonight, a low of 54. Tomorrow, Saturday, more sunshine, a high of 89. There's a fire weather watch in effect for tomorrow. And that is from noon to 7 p.m. tomorrow. Here's what the National Weather Service has to say about a fire weather watch. Strengthening westerly winds tomorrow, 15 to 25 miles per hour, alongside 6 to 12 hours of single-digit humidity, as well as deep atmospheric mixing, will allow for rapid fire spread or extreme fire behavior across northwestern and north central New Mexico tomorrow afternoon. Fire weather watch in effect for tomorrow. Warm and sunny otherwise. More of the same on Sunday. High of 89, 87 on Monday, 90 on Tuesday. Looking all the way ahead to Thursday of next week, nothing but sunshine across the board. High temperatures right around 90 degrees. Overnight lows in the low to mid 50s. Wind tomorrow, a fire weather watch. And then not until Thursday of next week do we see a forecast for some precipitation. But they weren't really predicting precipitation yesterday either, and we got a nice little rain in town. So we continue to keep our fingers crossed that we'll see some moisture. The forecast, however, mostly sunny skies today and a high of 89 degrees. 2 minutes past 7 o'clock. Going to get going here with some music. I'll be back with news headlines. 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

Valerie June and her take on T-Rex's Cosmic Dancer. Brings us to 7 minutes past 7 o'clock here on KNCE. It is Friday, June 19th. On this date, in 1865, Union troops arrived in Galveston, Texas, with news that the Civil War was over and that all remaining enslaved people in Texas were free, an event celebrated as the Juneteenth national holiday in the United States. As people gather at events across the U.S. to celebrate, former President Barack Obama's Presidential Center will open its doors to the public for the first time. The opening of the Presidential Center for the nation's first black president today is part of several days of events to celebrate the grand opening of the sprawling campus on Chicago's South Side. Talks between the U.S. and Iran were called off today after intense fighting between Israel and Hezbollah in southern Lebanon. Iranian officials didn't travel as planned to Switzerland, insisting that the fighting in Lebanon must stop before the talks can take place. Questions raised about an initial agreement to end the war in Iran. Israel's military struck targets in southern and eastern Lebanon overnight, and Hezbollah reported intense fighting. Lebanon's health ministry said at least 21 people were killed, and Israel said 4 soldiers died. Meanwhile, the U.S. did lift its blockade of Iran, and oil tankers began freely moving through the Strait of Hormuz after months of being unable to use the critical channel. It happened yesterday as the tentative agreement to end the war took effect. Meanwhile, a Trump administration envoy told U.S. lawmakers in a private briefing that Iran will invite the U.N.'s nuclear watchdog agency to inspect nuclear sites. And in other developments, Iranian Supreme Leader Ayatollah Mojaba Khamenei endorsed direct negotiations with the United States. U.S. gas prices have fallen just below $4 a gallon on average, bringing some relief to drivers who have seen soaring costs amid the war. But filling up is still more expensive than it was before the conflict began. According to AAA, a gallon of regular gasoline is now averaging $3.99. It's the first time since March that prices have been that low. The drop aligns with easing crude oil costs overall, as markets feel hopeful about an initial agreement between the U.S. and Iran. Still, American drivers are collectively paying a dollar more per gallon than they were in late February. Source New Mexico reporting, after winning the Democratic nomination to be New Mexico's next lieutenant governor in a landslide primary election on June 2nd, incumbent Secretary of State Maggie Toulouse Oliver announced yesterday that she was dropping out of the race. She wrote on Facebook, "This has been an incredibly difficult decision, but a necessary one. Recent changes to my health have caused my family and me to reflect on my commitments at home and to the people of our state, both of which I take extraordinarily seriously. Suspending my campaign will allow me to focus on my family while ensuring I can continue to fulfill my duties as Secretary of State." Maggie Toulouse Oliver. Read more at sourcenm.com. 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

0: Bridget Rock. Eric Bibb, rocking chair here on Truth House Radio. We heard Grandma's Hands by Keb Moe. Valerie June started things off with Cosmic Dancer. Time is 19 minutes past 7 o'clock here on Truth House Radio. We got a couple of messages, a little bit more music. We got the fishing report coming up at about 7:30. Do stay tuned for that. We'll be right back.
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0: Fish and Blues. That is Taj Mahal here on True Taos Radio. We heard Rhiannon Giddens, Come Love Come. Eric Bibb, Rockin' Chair. We heard Keb Moe doing Bill Withers' Grandma's Hands. Started things off with Valerie June, Cosmic Dancer. It is 7:30 here on True Taos Radio. It is Friday, June 19th. Thanks so much for tuning in. Joining me on the phone for our weekly fishing report, Christopher Jenkins. Hey, Chris.
1: Morning, Howie.
0: How's your day going so far? Sure is a beautiful one.
1: Yeah, doing well. Got a little rain in town last night.
0: Yeah.
1: We both live in town, and it was nice.
0: Yeah, that was a nice surprise. And as I mentioned, hoping that the National Weather Service has it wrong, and we'll see a little precipitation here in the coming days, because it's going to be otherwise pretty sunny and warm.
1: Kind of hope this is indicative to our summer, you know, that we just keep getting these little plumes of rain.
0: Yeah. We shall see. I know the monsoons are just around the corner. What's going on in the rivers, in the streams of northern New Mexico? How's the fishing?
1: Well, the last couple weeks we talked about, you know, the Rio Grande and the Chama, how, you know, they're eventually going to become AM fisheries. So we're at that point right now with this really hot weather we've had. So Rio Grande, Chama, definitely AM fishery, Chama, the town stretch. You know, it's going to really shut off around 11:30, 12 o'clock, 12:30, once that angle of the sun hits that water and those water temperatures start climbing rapidly. The Rio Grande's fishing good in the morning. The lower stretch, Pilar, Taos Junction Bridge all the way down, that heats up relatively quick. It's kind of a wider stretch of river there. It's slower. So that's definitely going to be a AM fishery. The gorge, if you wanted to hike down in the gorge, you can still fish that. We're blessed with an abundance of springs that we have through there. So that's going to fish consistently well all summer, unless we get a big push of water from Colorado, irrigation, and, you know, monsoon storms, things of that nature. So just keep an eye on the water levels. If not, call your local fly shops. Those guys can look at the gauges for you and say yay or nay if you should go fishing. The one great thing about this area, Howie, is we got tailwaters. If we get a lot of rain where our natural rivers are going to push up and spike, you can always go to the Costilla, and you can always go to the Cimarron. The Red River is a great spot, too. The Hatchery, it has a lot of springs in it as well, especially by the Hatchery, Howie, because that's why they put it in there, because of the springs and the water temperatures are very consistent there. So have a lot of great fishing in the area. Keep in mind our small creeks, once we get the monsoons come in and we get a lot of rain in the high country, those creeks really fish good for about 6-8 hours once that water level comes up, and then it drops again and the fish kind of hibernate. So high country, don't be afraid of getting up there and fishing in the rain. Just watch out for lightning, though.
0: Good reminder. Did see quite a bit of that yesterday, talking about that storm that rolled through. You know, I'm interested to understand a little bit more about the temperature. So obviously these hot days, is it just kind of the top layer of the river that warms up too much? Because I assume the river temperature overall doesn't change that much over the course of the day. Or does it? Does it fluctuate even deeper down?
1: It does, Howie, especially down by the Taos Junction Bridge Pilar section there. We saw temperatures getting in the high 70s last year. We were really, you know, as guides out there, we were really monitoring that water. It's really hard on trout, Howie, once the water hits like the 70-degree mark. We pretty much, a rule of thumb is it's about 68, 67 degrees is when we, like, pull off water, because it's just too strenuous on fish. It's kind of like, you know, you run a marathon and then somebody hands you a box at the finish line and says, hey, I want you to take this up these flight of stairs. That's how the fish feel.
0: Man, can the fish survive prolonged warmer water? I mean, will it eventually kill the fish or make them hyper-dormant or, like, hibernate, like you said?
1: Yeah, some fish will have fish kills like we did last year. It wasn't as bad as, you know, we thought. We thought it was doom and gloom, and But once again, we're lucky we have springs here. So, you know, that really, really helps out. Some sections of the Rio Grande basically become bathwater, though, and those fish need to figure out, you know, where to get into the shade. Just look for that, you know, faster oxygenated water. It's kind of like a fan. A trout's out in the river, and it's slow and stagnant, and if you and I step in front of a fan or step in front of some shade, it's considerably better than being in the direct sunlight. So that's how they kind of navigate through that. Mid part of the day when the angle of the sun is on the river, they get up in that fast, skinny, oxygenated water. I've actually seen like backs of fish out of the water before because wow. They're just in that fast-moving water. It's like an air conditioning for them.
0: Man, some really good stuff. And, well, we'll continue to keep our fingers crossed for some precipitation, and it's good to know that we have some opportunities still to get out there and enjoy the fishing. Sounds like early mornings, and I think for most people, they don't want to be out in the heat regardless of what they're doing, so fishing, no exception. Cool, man.
1: Yeah, absolutely.
0: Yeah. Thanks, as always, for taking some time. We're going to try to do the fishing report 7:30 each Friday morning here on The Morning Show, and I know we'll have plenty to talk about in the coming weeks and months, really, because I know that our season really just extends well into fall. Looking forward to all of it.
1: Yeah, well, right on, Howie. Thanks for having me on. I appreciate it. And have a great weekend, brother.
0: All right. You too. Bye-bye.

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Lifetime, the name of that tune. Time is 7:40, 20 minutes before 8 o'clock here on True Taos Radio. Big thanks to Christopher. Chris Jenkins taking some time with the fishing report. We do it every Friday during the fishing season here on the morning show at about 7:30. Right now we got some messages. When we come back, we're going to take a look at the Live Taos calendar. We're going to get into our Friday dawn set. Keep it tuned to True Taos Radio.

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1: 7:43, coming up on 15 minutes before 8 o'clock here on KNCE. It is Friday, June 19th. 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The Taos School of Music's 63rd Annual Chamber Music Festival kicks off this Sunday, June 21st, with the performance by the incomparable Borromeo Quartet with special guest pianist Robert McDonald. The performance begins at 5 p.m. at the Taos Center for the Arts and features works by Beethoven, Florence Price, Dvorak, and more. Purchase tickets and view the entire schedule of performances for this year's festival at taosschoolofmusic.com. Also, the Taos Opera Institute, continuing its 18th annual festival. A variety of arias this weekend. Each young artist will perform an operatic aria today from 4 to 6 at the Edelweiss Lodge in Taos Ski Valley, then again tomorrow, 3 to 5 at First Presbyterian Church in Taos. Concerts are free and open to the public. 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

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All right, let's take a look at the Live Taos calendar at livetaos.com. There's lots going on in the music realm. I'm going to tell you all about it. I do encourage you to check out the entire calendar at livetaos.com. We mentioned the Taos Opera Institute up at the Edelweiss today from 4 until 6. McCarthy Plaza on Taos Plaza, the summer music series continues. iRebellion playing free concert on McCarthy Plaza at 4 o'clock, going until 7 this afternoon into this evening. At the Sagebrush, Charlie Marvin playing from 5 until 7. That'll be followed by Chesapeake, 7 o'clock at the Sagebrush. Sunset Sessions down at the Embudo Valley Vineyards goes from 5 until 7. Kim and Chipper will be playing at the Taos Inn. David Barnard will be playing at the Social Club. That gets going at 6:30. Dave Spaulding and the Complex playing at Barovino, 7 o'clock. Reggae tonight at Dale featuring Jasper and the Strongbacks, 7 o'clock start. Late night tonight at Dale, it'll be EDM Fridays. Late night at Hotel Willa, Sunny Goodnight playing at 9 o'clock. And the Alley Cantina has music at 10. I'm not sure who it is. I'll see if I can find that out. But always a fun time Friday nights. 10 o'clock start at the Alley Cantina. Printer's Planet Mini Fest kicks off with a film segment at 6 o'clock at the TCA. It's called Calm Agitation, Experimental Films. Printer's Planet Mini Fest continuing into the weekend. That's at 6 o'clock tonight. Calm Agitation Films. At the Wildflower Playhouse, 5 short plays presented by Taos on Stage. That continues its run at 7:30 this evening. Another performance tomorrow night, and then its final performance matinee on Sunday. Check out wildflowerplayhouse.org for more on that. Taos on Stage, 5 short plays. Yeah, lots to do. 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My friend Dawn down in Santa Fe, usually on Wednesday, gives me a song. I build a set of music around it. We're going to get into it right now with some Billie Holiday on True Taos Radio.

is very strange fruit. Blood on the leaves and blood at the root. 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

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Here is a fruit for the crows to pluck, for the rain to gather.

0: Billie Holiday? Billie Holiday?
1: Yes. 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
0: I'm Detective Hannon, New York City Police Department, Narcotics Division. We got a warrant for your arrest.
2: What's going on?
0: We got to take you in.
2: What the hell's going on?
0: Taking her in. 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

0: That is Andrew Day doing Nina Simone's Mississippi Goddam. We heard Nina Simone doing her Four Women. Diana Ross doing Billie Holiday, Lady Sings the Blues. And we started things off with Billie Holiday, Strange Fruit, wrapping up our Friday dawn set here on The Morning Show on Truth House Radio. Thanks for tuning in. My name's Howie. I'm here until 9 o'clock this morning. David Perez, El Wow Show, coming your way from 9 to 11. Right now, we got some messages. When we come back, a weather forecast and some news headlines. Good morning.
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0: 3 minutes past 8 o'clock here on KNCE. It is Friday, June 19th. Hope your day is moving along nicely. Thanks for taking some time here on the radio for the morning show. My name's Howie. I'm here Monday through Friday from 7 to 9 a.m. Temperature outside the studio, 64 degrees. The forecast for today, more sun, a high of 89. Partly cloudy tonight, a low of 54. We could see some wind tomorrow. Saturday, 20 to 25 miles per hour in the morning. As a result, the National Weather Service has issued a fire weather watch tomorrow until 7 p.m., noon until 7 p.m. They're calling for wind in the morning, but it sounds like it'll be breezy throughout the day. Single digits humidity and a high of 89 degrees. Sunny tomorrow. Sunny skies, the forecast for the next several days, all the way through at least Wednesday of next week. We see nothing but sunshine, high temperatures right around 90 degrees. Clear skies overnight, low temperatures in the low to mid-50s. National Weather Service says our next chance of precipitation comes Thursday, 20% chance of showers and thunderstorms. Yesterday, there was no rain in the forecast, but we did get a little bit in the evening. Some thunderstorms rolled through, so we'll keep our fingers crossed that we get some of that sooner than later. Mostly sunny. Otherwise, today, the forecast high 89 degrees. This summer, the heart of Taos comes alive with music. It's the McCarthy Plaza Summer Music Series on the historic Taos Plaza. 18 weeks of free live music featuring local favorites, regional artists, singer-songwriters, bands, drumming, dancing, and more. Catch the music every Friday from 4 to 7 and every Sunday from 1 to 4 all summer long. Bring a chair, bring your friends, and enjoy great music, beautiful mountain views, and the community spirit that makes Taos special. This Friday, that's today, June 19th, iRebellion from 4 to 7. Sunday, from 1 to 4, it's Stray Ravens. sponsored in part by Ed and Trudy Healy and the Healy Foundation, McCarthy Plaza Summer Music Series. Taking a look at some news headlines from the Associated Press. Talks between the U.S. and Iran were called off after intense fighting between Israel and Hezbollah in southern Lebanon. The cancellation of talks raised questions about an initial agreement to end the war in Iran. Officials said Israel and the militant group later agreed to renew their ceasefire. The truce was mediated by Qatar, the United States, and Iran. Iranian officials did not travel as planned to Switzerland, insisting that the fighting in Lebanon must stop before the talks can take place. U.S. Vice President J.D. Vance also postponed his trip. On this date, in 1865, Union troops arrived in Galveston, Texas, with news that the Civil War was over and that all remaining enslaved people in Texas were free, an event celebrated as the Juneteenth national holiday in the United States. As people celebrate and gather at events across the country, former President Barack Obama's Presidential Center will open its doors to the public for the first time. The opening of the Presidential Center for the nation's first black president today is part of several days of events to celebrate the grand opening of the sprawling campus on Chicago's South Side. Taking a look at Source New Mexico online. After winning the Democratic nomination to be New Mexico's next lieutenant governor in a landslide primary election on June 2nd, incumbent Secretary of State Maggie Toulouse Oliver announced yesterday that she was dropping out of the race. She wrote on Facebook, "This has been an incredibly difficult decision, but a necessary one. Recent changes to my health have caused my family and me to reflect on my commitments at home and to the people of our state, both of which I take extraordinarily seriously. Suspending my campaign will allow me to focus on my family while ensuring I can continue to fulfill my duties as Secretary of State." Maggie Toulouse Oliver. Read more at sourcenm.com. Time now, 8:08. 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

0: Radio is dead. Dead as a doornail. Deader than a doorknob. At least equally as dead as MySpace, Napster, and that hamster dance website from the 90s. That's what they want you to believe anyway. But here at KNCE, we know differently. Or we're, I don't know, zombies. 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
5: 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Every day, roughly 22 American veterans take their own lives. For Marine veteran Richard Casper, a paintbrush saved his life. In 2013, he founded Creative Vets, a nonprofit that uses songwriting, visual art, photography, and creative writing to help his fellow combat veterans process trauma through self-expression rather than direct verbalization. Each veteran is paired with a supportive battle buddy who has already completed the program. 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At the Grand Ole Opry, they write songs backstage with professional songwriters, then record with studio musicians. Visual arts take place at schools in Chicago, Nashville, and Houston, and includes ceramics, painting, photography, woodworking, and digital media. By 2026, this free program had served over 3,500 combat vets. Graduates report significant mental health improvements and a sharp reduction in depressive feelings. The Gary Sinise Foundation aided in Creative Vets transforming an abandoned Nashville church into an art center open to vets 24 hours a day. What began with one Marine's recovery has become a national movement, giving thousands of combat vets the things they need most: hope, healing, and a reason to look forward to tomorrow. And this is Mandy from GoodNewsGoodPlanet.com. 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

0: Little Friday triple shot there of the Beatles' Come Together. That was the Brothers Johnson. We heard Ike and Tina Turner and Michael Jackson. We heard a different Come Together. That was the Internet. Childish Gambino gave us Feels Like Summer. We started things off at the top of the hour with Cranes in the Sky, Solange. Here on True Taos Radio, brings us to 8:38, coming up on 20 minutes before 9 o'clock. It is Friday, June 19th. Thanks so much for tuning in. My name's Howie. Here until 9, David Perez, El Wow Show, coming your way from 9 to 11. Breaking news, your main man, Mojo Marvin, filling in for Amber today. Amber, normally here every other Friday from 11 to 1 with Mesa Mixtapes. Today you'll get Mojo Marvin, who will be back tonight for his regular show, The Mojo Show, from 8 until 10. Mojo Marvin chiming in on the DJ chat earlier, wanting everyone to know that tonight will be his penultimate, next-to-last show, The Mojo Show, Mojo Marvin. Moving on to bigger and better things. We're going to miss him dearly around here, but you can get the full 4-hour dose today, two this morning, two this evening. Mojo Marvin. Your daily tea with Lady J today from 1 until 4. 4 o'clock, it's Lucy McCall, As Above, So Below, Herbology and Astrology, followed by the Cosmic Drive Time Show. Dinner with Friends, Anna, tonight from 6 until 8. The aforementioned Mojo Show from 8 to 10. Sonic Banquet, Glenn Love, tonight from 10 until midnight. 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A couple of quick messages. When we come back, we're going to take a look at the Live Taos calendar.
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2: 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It is Friday, June 19th. Thanks so much for tuning in. We're going to take a look at the Live Taos calendar at livetaos.com. Plenty going on in the music world. Starting at 4 o'clock up in Taos Ski Valley at the Edelweiss Lodge, the Taos Opera Institute Aria Concert. Taos Opera Institute Festival continues today and tomorrow. Today it's the Taos Ski Valley Resort Center, Edelweiss Lodge at 4 o'clock. McCarthy Plaza Summer Music Series continues at 4 o'clock this afternoon on Taos Plaza, iRebellion. The Sagebrush tonight at 5 o'clock, Charlie Marvin. That'll be followed by Chesapeake, the Sagebrush. Embuto Valley Vineyards, Sunset Sessions from 5 until 7. Kim and Chipper playing at 6 o'clock at the Taos Inn. David Barnard and his standing Friday gig, 6:30 at the Social Club. Dave Spaulding in the Complex playing 7 o'clock at Bar Avino. Reggae tonight at Dale featuring Jasper and the Strongbacks. Kush Culture of KNCE fame will be there spinning as well. 7 o'clock start at Dale. That'll be followed late night by EDM Fridays. Hotel Willa, 9 o'clock, late night with Sunny Goodnight. Music at the Alley tonight at 10 o'clock. Still not able to see who it is tonight playing, but always a good time. 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Open your heart to movement, play, and presence in Love Letters at Sunset, a writing meditation. All are welcome to share and tell stories reflecting on the many loves and relationships anchoring them to New Mexico. This coming Monday, June 22nd, 6:45 to 7:45 at Sunset Park. Get all the details at riohondoartistsresidency.org. riohondoartistsresidency.org. And also part of the Rio Hondo Artist Residency, Earth Talk, happening on Tuesday, also at Sunset Park. Where do you go to draw inspiration from New Mexico? All are welcome to converse, reflect, and share at Earth Talk. With permission, your stories will inform the creation of a new dance-based performance work. Again, it's happening Tuesday, 5:45 to 6:45 at Sunset Park. All the activity around the residency at riohondoartistsresidency.org. Let's see if I have any other messages for you before we wrap things up here. Yeah, let me just remind you about the Printmakers Festival. We talked about things kicking off with the films tonight at the TCA.

continues through the weekend, the Stables Gallery tomorrow. Other printmaking stuff going on this weekend. No, check that next weekend. I tell you what, we have a lot of information to share and I'm getting it all scrambled, but this weekend at the TCA in the Stables Gallery, printing. 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I should take a minute to mention that also at the Seco Live Space this Tuesday, Bella Rain, 18-year-old guitar phenom, playing music, 6 o'clock, free show at the Seco Live Space on Tuesday, June 23rd, Jimmy Stadler and Jersey will be opening up Bella Rain Tuesday, Printmakers Festival next weekend. 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All right, there it is. Printer's Planet is what I was wanting to tell you about this weekend. Oh man, so much stuff going on. It's at the Stables Gallery tomorrow from 11 to 5, the second annual Printer's Planet Festival and Art Market. Enjoy a day-long celebration of printmaking, shop original artwork from more than 20 regional artists, and participate in hands-on printmaking demonstrations. Details on the event this weekend at theprintersplanet.com. Okay. I think I've sufficiently confused you with all the good stuff going on here in Taos, northern New Mexico. Best to just keep it tuned here to KNCE. Keep an eye on the live Taos calendar, and you can just figure it out for yourself. But safe to say there's always something good going on here in Taos, especially in the summertime. All right. That's going to do it for me. Thanks, as always, for tuning in. I'll be back at it Monday morning at 7 a.m. I'm going to leave you here with one more version of the Beatles' Come Together. I got some Roy Ayers queued up as well. See what else we got time for. Thanks, as always, for spending some time here on the radio. Be cool. Be kind. Stay cool. Stay kind. Have a great weekend.

0: This is Sid Barrett, not the one in Pink Floyd, the other one. 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
3: I'm Dr. Anthony Lizerwitz, and this is Climate Connections. Farming is risky, and it's getting riskier as climate change causes more extreme weather. To increase their resilience, some farmers grow a variety of crops, so if one fails, they have others to fall back on. But farming this way can make it harder to get crop insurance.
4: Very small and very diversified farms are not well served through the crop insurance system.
3: Julia Barton of the Organic Farmers Association says federal crop insurance, which helps cover losses after disasters, was designed for conventional farms that grow a single crop, like corn or soybeans. For a long time, it was not a feasible option for small, diversified farms, because they needed a separate policy for each crop. So about 10 years ago, the USDA began offering coverage for multiple crops under one policy. But Barton says hurdles remain. Many small farmers struggle to find an agent who can help them navigate the process. And those who rotate crops may struggle to provide the year-over-year documentation the program requires. Her group advocates for more reforms and discounts.
4: It's important that we have safety nets in place to support farmers while they are being as resilient as they can be.
3: Climate Connections is produced by the Yale Center for Environmental Communication. 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
5: 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Going to have some Latin music, some salsa music for your pleasure until 11 o'clock. And then I believe Amber will be coming with her Mesa Mix, if I'm correct.
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5: Oh, Mojo Marvin filling in. Okay, soon to be a papa. So he's getting it all in before the big day comes. Okay, it is currently 69 degrees aquí in Taos, Nuevo México. It's going to stay on the warm side. High today of 89, low of 54, sunny, clear skies. Sunday, there's a little fire weather alert because the winds will pick up. I mean, it feels like it's almost windy every day, or at least half the day. High Saturday of 89 and Saturday night of 53, a little extra windy. So be on the lookout. Be very careful and mindful. Sunday, high of 89, low of 53. Pretty much the same thing. Monday, 87, low of 52. And Tuesday, high of 90. So no rain in the forecast for the next few days. So, you know, we've been getting used to that, unfortunately. But we've been getting little spots. So always keep our fingers crossed. Okay, so we have a lot of public service announcements. So I'm going to actually read one before getting right to the music, just so we can get through as many as possible in the next couple of hours. The Millicent Rogers Museum is offering a free youth wildlife drawing workshop this summer with artist Michael Hensley. Youth ages 10 to 19 can join hands-on drawing sessions focused on wild cats, including the bobcat, Canada lynx, mountain lion, and cheetah. Oh, that should be fun. Workshops take place June 22nd through the 25th. From 1 to 2 p.m. at the Millicent Rogers Museum, the workshops are free for youth. Learn more at MillicentRogers.org. Bueno. Okay, I'm going to be doing maybe like almost the next hour with a little Asia focus. And I'm going to have some remarks on the history of the Asian people in Latin America, particularly Peru, Bolivia, and Cuba, and a little bit of Mexico. So let's go. And it is a little China there, Chinese and Japanese primarily. And again, I'll be giving some nice little information to share about that history. Let's start off with some Singapore vibes, and then we're going to do a little Hong Kong mambo here on The Wild Show.

That was Tito Puente, Hong Kong Mambo. Before that, Singapore Vibes by La Máxima 79. And now La Playa Sextet with their Hong Kong. 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
5: It is 9:20 a.m., and you are listening to a Wild Show with David Perez here till 11 o'clock, and then Mojo Marvin filling in for Amber, bringing you his great music, great spirit at 11 o'clock. I've been doing I'm going to continue to do a little bit of the Asia angle to songs, if at least for the next hour or so. And I want to share a little bit of history before continuing with the music about Asians in Latin America. I'm not sure many people might remember this. In 1990, Alberto Fujimori, who was the son of Japanese immigrants, became president of Peru. And his election underscored that not only Europeans, but Asians as well have immigrated in significant numbers to Latin America and contributed to the region's social, cultural, economic, and political development. Every Latin American country received some Asian immigrants in the 19th and 20th century. But even as early as the 17th century, Chinese from Manila were known in Mexico City, Cuba, and other parts of was called Spanish America, and that was the result of the Manila Galleon trade between Mexico and the Philippines. But it wasn't until the mid-19th centuries that large-scale Asian immigration happened, which was almost exclusively Chinese and Japanese. Whether forced there or there were free large-scale Asian movement, it was part of the international labor migration of the late 19th century, early 20th centuries in the wake of the worldwide development of capitalism and even, and imperialism. Specifically, it was related to slavery, to the decline of slavery in Latin America, and the need for a new workforce. And the bulk of the Chinese and Japanese immigrants worked under really harsh agricultural labor conditions, and eventually some of them transformed to independent agricultural or urban commercial activities. And I'll go a little bit more specifically about the Chinese in Peru, Cuba, and Mexico, and some about also the Japanese in Peru, and also in Brazil. There was some influence there. And salsa music is huge in Latin America, in Asia, particularly Japan, where there's like all kinds of artists that just that are Japanese and they just play total salsa music, and have been doing that for many decades. And so they've integrated into our culture in Cuba and Puerto Rico, and some of the indigenous people, the Taínos and the Arawak. In particular, the Caribbean, if you look at the features of them, many were Asiatic, certainly in terms of the face. So it's very common that we have many in our community that we call Chinay, Chinita, as well as Negro y Negrita, showing the influence of Asia, besides the immigration that came from, particularly more from China and Japan. But also from the indigenous people. So it's all part of us, internationalists by design. So in that spirit of Michina, I'm going to have a couple of jams from Willie Colon, and then Tromboranga and Trio Zamora, little China Cubana, and then Michina Colombiana in Colombia too, and then Michinita. And I think they're referring to this one to Mexico. Could be. Okay, all good. Let's get the music going.

0: Hi, this is Rue, and I'll be hosting monthly group breathwork sessions at Joy Yoga in Arroyo Seco through Arroyo Seco Live the second Sunday of each month from 4 to 5 p.m. Come journey with me while we deepen self-love and release what no longer serves. 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

Japan, let me share with you some interesting information about the Chinese in Peru, Cuba, and Mexico. Very interesting. From 1847 to 1874, as many as 225,000 Chinese laborers, almost all male, and under eight-year contracts were sent to Cuba and Peru, with 80% or more destined for the sugar plantations. In Cuba, then still a Spanish colony, the Chinese worked alongside African slaves, which was the chief source of plantation labor, while in Peru, where slavery was abolished in 1854, the Chinese supplanted the black slaves. In Peru, several thousand of the Chinese also helped to build the Andean Railroad and worked in the offshore guano mines south of Lima. In the 1870s, they escaped, and many Chinese escaped and were among those who penetrated the Peruvian Amazon, building settlements, including trade activities and small-scale manufacturing, and cultivating rice, beans, sugar, and other crops. Meanwhile, in Cuba, a small number in the 19th century were also employed in domestic service, cigarette factories, and other small manufacturing, as well as by the colonial government on large public works projects. In the 1860s, Chinos Mambises, which were Chinese freedom fighters. Oh, here's an interesting history. They joined fellow slaves and free blacks in the first armed struggle to overthrow Spanish colonial rule. Wow, in the 1860s. As men who were neither slave nor free, neither black nor white, the Chinese helped break down the racialist ideology of Cuba's plantation system. And in Mexico, free Chinese immigrants began entering Mexico at exactly the same time that the U.S. enacted Chinese Exclusion Act, and Porfirio Diaz took power in Mexico, promoting immigration alongside development, particularly in the region between northern Mexico and the United States. Instead of assuming the laboring jobs in the mines and railroads, which were filled mostly by Mexicans, the Chinese entered the new economic niche of local commerce and became truck farmers, small manufacturers, and especially small shopkeepers. With a population of over 24,000, the Chinese have become the largest immigrant community in Mexico by 1927. Wow. Interesting history. Okay, I'm going to read a little bit more about, this is not as long, about the Japanese in Peru and Brazil, but let's go to music with a little Japan focus, both by Tito Puente, Tokyo de Noche, and a little Japan Mambo.

Muy bueno. I have mentioned early on about the Japanese in Peru. Japanese immigration to Peru began in 1899 and really picked up by the 1920s and 1930s, and many have made a transition from plantation labor to independent farming, and thousands then settled in Peru. And this next number is Mimi Sucar, S-U-C-C-A-R, who identifies as Peruana Japonesa, Peruvian Japanese, with her version of Kimbara, which was written by Johnny Pacheco and became popular, sung by Celia Cruz. So let's do some of that here on El Wild Show.

Very nice. Mimi Sukar, that's actually also with her son, Tony Sukar, who plays timbales, who's the musical producer and actually was instrumental in launching her career. And they just played together for at least a couple of decades. Kimbara. Okay, let's close out this Asia salsa with La Japonesa Salsero. Salsera llegó. The Japanese salsa singer has arrived, and her name is Yoko.

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0: Arroyo Seco Live presents 18-year-old guitar prodigy Bella Raine live at the Seco stage on Tuesday, June 23rd. Rooted in blues and psychedelic rock, Bella Raine is a rising star in the Grateful Dead music universe. Jimmy Stadler will be opening the show, as well as local high school band Jersey, starting at 6 o'clock. 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
1: 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David Perez here with El Wow Show. We're going to be going till 11 o'clock. Mojo Marvin filling in for Amber, bringing you his great music. That'll be at 11 o'clock. Let's go over the weather report, and then I'm going to do another announcement. Okay, it is 74 degrees. It's going to be hot, and then the winds are going to pick up a little bit extra tomorrow on Saturday. 89 today, low of 54. Sunny clear skies and little bit of clouds in the evening. Alas, no rain, though. We got a little bit yesterday. Tomorrow, 89 degrees and a low of 53. The winds are going to be a little bit extra, so they have a little fire alert. Be mindful of yourself and your neighbors and your surroundings. It's been windy a lot. And with the dry conditions, it's extra danger, so extra alertness. Sunday, high of 89, low of 53. Again, sunny, clear skies throughout. Same thing on Monday, high 87, low 52, and Sunday high of 90, low of, where is it? Low of 54. Okay, I think it's sunny again on Wednesday. There's a little bit of chance on Thursday, but that's as far as it goes, like a 20% chance. Let's always hope for that. Okay, let me read another promotion for the health of it. 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Okay. Vamos a seguir con la música, a little El Gran Combo de Puerto Rico. Arroz con habichuelas, little rice and beans.

0: 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It's time to celebrate something special. 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
2: 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So, and forward. Forever. There you go. Okay, it is 10:23. You are listening to A Wild Show with David Perez. That was Tiene Sabor, the Buena Vista Social Club, featuring Omara Potuando. What a great singer she is. Vamos a seguir a couple of other numbers. Music for your soul.

Hey! Amoris Silvestres, septeptepo santiaguero. Y ahora el manicero Mario Waza, Chico O'Farrell and Rudy Calzado. El manicero, aquí, en el Wild Show.

0: Unique, eclectic, and fair trade. At Moxie, warm weather merchandise is arriving. Come check out our great clothes, garden art, and many other wonderful offerings on Paseo, diagonally across from Kit Carson Park. Hope to see you soon.
1: Okay. Found my way to put my mic back on. 10:41. We heard a little Fabio Gianni with Bebo and Suavito Ricardo Rey. I have a whole bunch of announcements and go over the livetoast.com calendar. You've been listening to A Wild Show with David Perez. 20 minutes before Mojo Marvin filling in for Amber will bring you his great music and spirit.

Also, the Lions Club charity yard sale. Attention, treasure hunters. The Lions Club of Taos yard sale is happening Friday and Saturday, June 19th and 20th at 202 Beamer Street from 9 a.m. to 4 p.m. All proceeds go to Lions programs such as kids eye screening and the Theo Vivo carousel. Good cause. Okay, that is done. Now let me go over the LiveTaos.com calendar. I would focus on the film and theater and music events. And there's a lot, always a lot happening, especially in the summer here in our beautiful mountain town of Taos, Nuevo Mexico. You can go to LiveTaos.com, get information about all these events and more, including art exhibits, classes, workshops. And you can also post your events for free there on LiveTaos.com. Film and theater-wise, at the Taos Center for the Arts, TCA, from 6 to 8, The Printer's Planet, a mini-fest, Calm Agitation Experimental Films. Did I just read that? Let me look up. I thought I read that in the announcement. Oh, that's something else about the Staples Gallery. So this is at the TCA. Okay, 6 to 8 p.m., Printer's Planet mini-fest, Calm Agitation Experimental Films. And then at the Wildflower Playhouse from 7:30 to 9, 5 short plays presented by Taos on Stage. They'll also have a performance Saturday night and Sunday matinee. That's their final weekend of that presentation. Okay, music-wise, from 3 to 7:30 p.m. at the Taos Art Museum at the Fetchit House, One for the Books, Taos 6th Annual Juneteenth Celebration. Happy Juneteenth. Okay, Taos Ski Valley Resource Center from 4 to 6, the Taos Opera Institute Aria Concert at the Edelweiss. That's from 4 to 6. At Taos Plaza from 4 to 7, the McCarthy Plaza Summer Music Series, I Rebellion. We'll be jamming there. That should be fun. At the Sagebrush Grilling Cantina, from 5 to 7, Charlie Marvin, and then from 8 until 11, Jack Lorange. Lorange? Okay. Embudo Valley Vineyards has something happening from 5 to 7, the Sunset Sessions. Kim and Chipper are playing at the Adobe Bar at the Taos Inn from 6 until 9. David Barnard is playing at the Social Club from 6:30 to 8:30 p.m. At Badavino from 7 to 9, Dave Spaulding and the Complex. At the Dale, the Solar Center, from 7 to 10, Reggae at Dale, featuring Jasper and the Strongbacks. What a title. Okay, Hotel Willa has their 9 p.m. late night with Sunny Goodnight. That happens every Friday. And at the Alley Cantina at 10 p.m., the Uzband. How do you pronounce that? Uzi. I think it's Uz or Uz. whichever. Uz band. Okay, that's at the Alley Cantina. Again, go to LiveTaos.com. You can find out all the specific information about events today and tonight and tomorrow and Sunday and beyond. LiveTaos.com. Okay, let's do a little San Mera for Agilida. It is fragile, which is why we gotta take good care of ourselves and the planet.

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1: Vamos a Oriente, Aceré. 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
1: Hey, how are you? The baby is due Sunday. Just chatting it up here with David. It's your main man, Mojo Marvin, right here on your favorite station, the greatest station in the galaxy, KNCE 93.5 FM on your dial, TrueTausRadio.com on your internet machine. I'm going to catch you up on the weather. Just got in. Just getting organized. Have a good day, David. All right. The weather says it is 77.7 degrees out there, and it's Juneteenth. Happy Juneteenth, everybody. Hope you're having a good Juneteenth. It's going to be mostly sunny today with a high near 89. Tonight, partly cloudy with a low around 54. Breezy. Saturday is going to be sunny, high near 89. Windy in the morning. Saturday night, mostly clear with a low around 53. Windy. Gusts as high as 35 miles an hour. Sunday is going to be sunny, high near 89. Breezy in the morning. Sunday night, mostly clear with a low around 53. Monday is going to be sunny, high near 87. Monday night, low of 52. Tuesday is going to be sunny, high near 90. Tuesday night, partly cloudy with a low around 54. Wednesday is going to be sunny, high near 89. And Thursday, we're looking at a 20% chance of showers and thunderstorms. Sunny, otherwise high near 89. Right now, it's 77.7 degrees out there. And we're looking at a high of 89 on this Juneteenth, 2026. Just want to put a very heartfelt I love you out there. I only got a few more shows in my pocket. I'll be on tonight at 8 p.m. And then possibly next Friday, again, being my last show. Hopefully I'll be a father by then. Should be. Never know. Oh, we have a fire weather advisory on Saturday. That's that windy, dry day. So keep that in your mind. Hopefully we'll get some moisture. Otherwise, be very, very careful with your loose chains dragging and your cigarette butts a-flying. Let's not do that. It's a hot day. Like I mentioned, I love you, Tess.

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They're coming to town tomorrow, hanging out with the Floozies. They got a new song together, so they're touring together. We love Dirtwire. If you haven't gotten your tickets yet, I recommend getting them today. Day of ticket sales, the price goes up at the mothership. So don't get burned. Plan ahead.

Hey, what's going on? Good morning, Taos, New Mexico. It is 11:19. We were just listening to Cracker. That was Low. We heard OK Go, The Writing's on the Wall. Dirtwire, that was Sailing on Solar Flares. Dirtwire will be at the Mothership tomorrow night with the Floozies. Hope to see you there. T-Bird and the Break started this show off with It's Hot! Exclamation point. We're listening to Chic. This is parentheses funny, close parentheses bone. Right here on KNCE. 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
1: What up, Taos, New Mexico? Happy Juneteenth. That was Arcade Fire featuring Mavis Staples, I Give You Power. We heard Everyone's a Winner. That was live. That was Turquoise. Played some The Brothers Johnson. That was Get the Funk Out of My Face. Ma face. Howie played some Brothers Johnson on the morning show this morning. We started this set off with Funny Bone. That was Chic. This is Mesa Mixtapes. I'm filling in. I am your main man, Mojo Marvin. Hope you're enjoying your morning. It's a real honor to be here. My days are numbered on the radio. I'm moving out of town, taking the wife to Tennessee. She's very, very pregnant right now, and our due date is Father's Day, Sunday. We'll see if she makes it that long. We're going to go to the show tomorrow at the mothership, depending. And maybe we can get some bass just to kind of vibrate the baby into the correct position and get her really, really ready. That'd be great. It's a very unusual thing, this anticipation, unlike anything I've experienced. Anywho, we're very excited. This is Mesa Mixtapes right here on KNCE 93.5 FM, preset number one in your automobile. While all other presets are blank, you better believe it. It's the greatest station. I love you.

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Opening up the show, we got Jimmy Stadler and Jersey, local House High School garage band, and that's J-E-R-Z-E-E, in case you were wondering. Yeah, hope to see you there, Bella Rain. 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

and the kids. That was Wiser. We also heard Bella's Bar Talk. We had a twofer. Both Ann the Kids and Bella's Bar Talk are from Northampton, Massachusetts, a place I lived for several years before Denver, before here. And now I'm off to Jackson, Tennessee, believe it or not. Crazy. Never know where you're going to end up. And if you're like me, you don't stick around any place too long. I've been in Taos now. It'll be 7 years in July. No, 6 years. I don't know why I said seven. Certainly six. We heard Mother and So Calm Relaxed live. That was both Bella's Bar Talk. And we heard Gang of Thieves out of Vermont with Sexy Star Circus. Hope you're having a beautiful morning. It is almost afternoon. We're going to sneak one more in there and we'll get you the weather.

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4: 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I almost jumped back into the music, forgetting that it is 12:04 and you guys are eagerly awaiting my weather report. Well, here it is, whether you like it or not. It's Juneteenth. Happy Juneteenth. You are tuned into KNCE 93.5 FM. It's 85.1 degrees out there. We're looking at a high of 89 today, mostly sunny. Tonight, partly cloudy with a low of 54. Saturday is going to be sunny, high near 89, windy in the morning and in the afternoon. There's a winter weather advisory. I'm sorry, a fire weather watch. Whatever. I don't know where that came from. Moving on. Saturday night, winds continue, low of 53 and clear. Sunday is going to be sunny, high near 89. Breezy. Monday, sunny with a high near 87. Monday night, mostly clear with a low of 52. Tuesday is going to be sunny, high near 90. Wednesday, sunny, high near 89. And Thursday, sunny, high near 89. 20% chance of showers and thunderstorms. Right now, it's 85.5 degrees out there. We got a couple more degrees to go. High of 89, mostly sunny. Happy Juneteenth. I am your main man, Mojo Marvin. And I love this radio station. Genuinely. 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
3: It's time now for your good news for a good planet. Back to the electric future. Over 100 years ago, electric streetcars rolled through Madison, Wisconsin, until the city switched to diesel. By 2024, Madison was heading back to electric, this time with buses. But in a city where winter temperatures plunge well below zero, that was easier said than done. A few years earlier, the city's electric buses consistently stalled in the brutally cold winters. The turnaround came from improvements in infrastructure and batteries. Metro Transit installed overhead pantograph chargers at key stops. A bus pulls up, a charging arm connects, and in 15 minutes, the battery is topped off. One 60-foot bus can now cover up to 258 miles in a day. Even on the coldest days, range dips only about 10%. By 2026, 62 New Flyer articulated buses were carrying nearly 110 passengers each, 50% more than the fleet they replaced, and making up more than a third of Madison's total buses. Together, they save roughly a quarter million gallons of diesel a year and avoid more than 8,000 metric tons of greenhouse gas emissions. Over 100 years after Madison's electric streetcars were removed, quiet, zero-emission transit is back and working better than ever. And this is Mandy from GoodNewsGoodPlanet.com.
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4: 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There's lots of places to visit on the internet. But I think you should just go outside and put down your screen personally. The Floozies, that's who we just heard. That was Booger Bear. We heard Dirtwire and Moontricks together doing No More. Got to see Moontricks last summer up at Unison Festival. They were great. They're Canadian. They're very much like Dirtwire. Dirtwire and the Floozies are coming to the mothership tomorrow. We heard Hollywood Kisses. That was Kung Fu. Dirtwire, the Floozies, and Kung Fu are all playing my hometown festival, Wormtown, coming up in September. Love Roller Coaster. That was the Funky Groove Connection, a favorite of mine since I was young. Here's another favorite of mine. It's 12:26. I'll be with you until 1 p.m. Lady J's coming in with your daily tea. Turn it up, Tess.

0: Hey, I always thought he was saying prepare yourself, and then I was looking at the lyrics and it says repair yourself again. That was Sparks, that was Man Man. Shout out to Howie for calling in, saying hey. We love the call. 575-737-8326. We heard Langhorne Slim and the Law, The Way We Move. Cold War Kid, Something Is Not Right With Me, and Robert Randolph and the Family Band, I Need More Love.
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0: 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At 4 p.m. up at the Taos Ski Valley, they have a Taos Opera Institute aria concert at the Verweith. I've been saying it wrong for a while, but we're just going to do that now. Taos Plaza is hosting McCarthy Plaza because it's inside of the plaza. It's a little plaza with the blue sign up on the building. It says McCarthy Plaza. The letters are blue. I guess the sign is blue. It's just letters. Anyway, iRebellion is playing the summer music series. 4 to 7, Sagebrush Grill and Cantina. 5 until 7, Charlie Marvin. Sagebrush Grill and Cantina. 8 until 11, that's Jack Larang, Mad Cat. Embuto Valley Vineyards is hosting Sunset Sessions, 5 p.m. till 7. Adobe Bar, Kim and Chipper, 6 until 9. David Bernard live at the Social Club, 6:30 till 8:30. Dave Spalding and the Complex at Barovino, 7 until 9. They have Reggae at Dalé, featuring Joss Spurr and the Strongbacks, that's 7 until 10. Late Night with Sunny Goodnight is at Hotel Willa, 9 p.m. The Uz Band is playing at the Alley Cantina at 10 p.m. As far as film and theater, we have Taos Center for the Arts, Printable Planets Mini Fest, Calm Agitation Experimental Films, that's 6 until 8 at the TCA, Wildflower Playhouse, 5 short plays presented by Taos on Stage, 7:30 till 9:30, and there's an opening reception at Revolt Gallery tonight, 6 until 9, Toys All the Way Down. That's Alex Argot and Friends,

think that is important. I think there's nothing more valuable than silliness. It's the secret to life. I got one more set of music for you. I'm going to try to squeeze in four. I love you, Taos. This has been Mesa Mixtapes. I've been filling in. My name is Mojo Marvin. Tune in tonight, 8 p.m. Just stay tuned in. But I'll be back at 8 p.m. Lady J coming up next. She'll be 1 to 4. Farmer Dan at 4 p.m. with Lucy McCall. Not to be missed. Lots of treasures on this station. Nothing but gold and glitter.

0: 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Are you listening? 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
1: Hello, hello. Welcome to the Daily Tea. This is Lady J here with you every other Friday at KNCE True Taos Radio, 93.5 FM. It is 12:59 and 30 seconds to go till the top of the hour. Super excited for today's show. I have two incredible artists coming on, one at 1 and at 3, and an incredible set list in between of a mix of both favorite artists of the two special guests. But first, let's get into the weather. It is Juneteenth. It's mostly sunny with a high of near 89. Tonight, partly cloudy with a low of around 54. Saturday, sunny with a high of near 89. Going into Saturday night, mostly clear with a low of around 53. Sunday is sunny with a high of near 89. And into Sunday night, we have mostly clear with a low of around 53. And then heading into the week, it's getting up into the 90s and mostly sunny throughout the entire week. So definitely wear your sunscreen and large brimmed hats. And as I just mentioned, this is the Daily Tea, and you'll be able to catch everything on YouTube by Monday. So if you want to see what happens and shakes here inside the Silver Twinkie out on the Mesa at KNCE, you can check that out on the Daily Tea with Jay as well. I'm going to introduce who has become now a dear friend of mine, but it kind of is so interesting, I think, in the way that Taos works, of how everybody's interconnected. And Nadine Lolino of Movement Lab really sort of sparked my interest around Paseo of last year, and when we were putting on the first Pachacucha. And that's actually how I had my first introduction to Nadine, and it was so cool because with the Paseo project, there were hair pieces that needed to put in for the outfit and the whole vibe, and I was able to do that. So we really connected as I do behind the chair. Welcome on the show, Nadine.
2: Thank you. Nice to be here.
1: It's really great to have you. I'm just going to reset up the camera really quick, but if you could give, for everybody out there who might not know who you are, a little background of who you are, what you do here in Taos, and really what you do out and beyond as well.
2: Where to start? I am a massage therapist, and I have taught yoga and other things around the body for a long time. And in Movement Lab is here we do performances, and also I lead a weekly class, movement class at the TCA on Tuesdays. Just try to bring dance and movement into people's lives in as many ways as possible. That health and healing around creative approach to the body.
1: And you're also a choreographer for other things as well.
2: I've mostly these days, performance wise, is doing my own work,

0: going with the hardwood for like lighting of Ladue and the block party in the past. And then with Paseo yearly, putting on a piece for that festival. And yeah, just working as much as possible in my places as I can, get performance out there and bringing in students who may or may not even have a dance background, who are taking class with me weekly into performances as well if they are interested.
1: And when it comes to your local ties with things here in Taos, what really brought you to Taos to begin with, and when was that? And how did it all sort of unfold for you with your own creative? I know a bit of your background just in dance, but how did that all develop here in Taos for you?
0: So I started leading movement classes back in Chicago, which is where I'm from, mainly because as dancers, a lot of us weren't dancing as much, and we still needed an outlet. So it was like, well, let's just make that happen. And so I started leading in that way. And I have a dance therapy background, so that kind of gave me another, a more therapeutic lean on the sharing of the work. And I just kept sharing and letting that develop. I took a lot of five rhythms, so kind of how that structure is for those classes. Moved to Santa Cruz. Trey will have to tell you the year. For about a year and a half in California, as I left Chicago for just a new beginning. I knew that was kind of just a stopping off point for me. I was certainly looking for something that was quiet and more nature, a slower pace after being in the city in Chicago for so long. And I didn't even know anything about Taos. I knew of Santa Fe and Albuquerque, but hadn't really thought of it. But Trey had been following the Earthships for a really long time and really wanted to buy a house, and was able to find out that you could buy an Earthship. So we got one of the like originals. That's an old one, but still going strong. When he brought me here to check it out, we stayed for 3 days. I woke up at 6 a.m. just naturally each day, watched the sunrise, and was like, yeah, this is what I was looking for. And so the nature in particular is, what holds me and is like nurturing me definitely in this time in my life. And it's really incredible to see how it's influenced my dance work in a way that I wasn't going to get before because I was in so much urban environment all the time. But I go out on the mesa and take a walk, and the ideas for class are right there waiting for me.
1: So describe maybe what the difference is in your movement or your openness and awareness of just your own body and how to incorporate that into the work that you do with other people here that might be different than living in an urban environment.
0: I think that it's just an opportunity to be able to slow down and listen more deeply. I mean, we hope for that when we're in the urban setting too, but it's certainly more available here. And I dabble a little bit in bringing people outside as well, and not just indoor spaces. Sometimes we don't get to use the theater on a Tuesday at the TCA, but if the weather is great, we get to go play outside. And I really love being able to share that with people too, to just be in it. It's so much easier to experience it because you don't have to make it up. But yeah, it's very, you know, it's palpable for us. We're so close to the nature. We're in it every day. So when we're looking to pull, movement wise, we're often working with natural elements in our movement. How do you move like water or earth or fire? And those things are very close to us because we're with them all the time. So it's like kind of more available in a way, so we can maybe utilize that a little bit easier.
1: I noticed through some of the things also that you've posted on social media, just in taking pictures of sort of the rivets in the ground, and then when your Pecha Kucha presentation, which was so powerful. If you want to revisit Nadine's Pecha Kucha and Trey's Pecha Kucha, it's on the Pecha Kucha Taos YouTube. And it's really incredible. The imagery and how you were able to incorporate it into

0: not only dance, but also the, I guess you call them costumes, mm-hmm. right? It just, everything is so important. The little details. And I discovered Nadine is an incredible seamstress as well. And that was through the Bird Opera. I couldn't believe it. And then Undercurrent, which was in March at the Hotel Willa Gallery. We'll get into that in just a second, but your ability to hand stitch and sew is incredible.
1: Yeah, it's, I'm glad you brought that back up, because the, another thing that we can get is, like, I love the little tiny spaces. Like, if you get close to the ground and you look at a little tiny pile of rocks, you see a whole world. And if you stand up, it's a different view. And so in movement, we take a similar idea. We can move very small and subtle, but find a huge amount of value. And we can move bigger picture in our body and find another value. So it's just another way of utilizing the approach to from nature into how we move our bodies. And the bigger our movement vocabulary is for anybody, the more availability we have for how to move and how to be healthy and how to move and heal from injury or restriction, by recognizing that there's a whole bunch more available to us than we think, because we're kind of taught, like, this is how you exercise and this is what you do. And it's like, well, what if you play, and what if you look at something simple in nature and then move like those little tiny pebbles? You know, you get a whole different experience than you would if you're moving like the, you know, like the mountains from a big picture.
0: So describe, if you can, then, that I would call it the improv movement night on Tuesdays. I can't wait to come back into it. I think I went to maybe three during the winter time, and that was at the TCA, and it was on the stage, and I had no idea what it was going to be like. And then I tried to keep my eyes shut, and I spun around probably for the whole time, and I made myself a little nauseous, not realizing what I was actually doing. But maybe describe how that is for you as the facilitator, and also the experience for your, you know, the crew that comes. And it's a pretty powerful amount of people that come. And it's interesting at the end when you go do the roundabout of feedback.
1: Mm-hmm. Yeah, I'll start there, because I don't want to forget it, that a lot of times people will come in nervous or unsure, because if you haven't had an experience like this before, you don't know what's going to happen. If you've maybe taken other movement improvisation or Butoh classes, things like that, you may be more familiar with the work. But at the end, when we sit in the circle, I would say kind of like the general comments end up being around coming back home to their own bodies. There's a huge amount of compassion that people have for themselves and their own journey and their entire life. and also recognizing that circle of people is a really safe space. And we really honor and respect each other in the space. It's more of what we're doing is an internal processing. Sometimes we do have partner or group work, but it's all within, you know, we're not rolling around on each other. It's within a structure that has a reason and a theme about it. The class is about 45 minutes, and then we do 30 minutes of free form. And 45 minutes, the class varies every week. I try to pick something like, I just kind of look at my week, and I'm like, how did this week go? Like, what did I need this week? And, you know, say, I need more, maybe I just needed more strength or groundedness. Okay. Then I take that idea, and then I create, a movement score that is going to help hopefully get us a little bit more grounded. So maybe we're going to work with the elements a little bit more and about earth. And then we might pull earth apart into different kinds of earth, or like wet mud versus dry earth, you know, or something like that. And so then I guide very loosely on these ideas and just get the creativity going, imagination around a story or a way of moving. And that movement, the people, you make it up yourself. You move your body the way your body wants to move because of that information. And that's why it's improvisation. Sometimes we do wear blindfolds or just close our eyes so that we can drop in, be less nervous, worry less about others, and it totally works. And when we do open our eyes, we're able to see, oh, everybody is on the same journey. So I feel safe because we're all doing this. And it's not about it looking a certain way or being a certain thing. It's just saying, here is an idea. We can go back to water because it's the easy one for us to relate to. And how do I move like a mountain stream? And what does that feel like? And what does it feel like on a level of my mental, emotional self? And how do I relate to that? And so that translates into our daily life. It's that's the therapeutic aspect of the work we do. And that's also fun and playful.
0: And I think it's a reminder that you could do that at any point in the day, right? Is the movement, get up and, you know, just even if I would say if you're having a stressful moment or anxiety, just the idea of water, right? Mm-hmm. And just like being in that element is so helpful. And I found my whole energy had shifted after that. I felt like I felt after the class, not when I had spun around a million times with the blindfold, that was my fault. But the next time I kept my eyes open and I just went with the music and the elements that we were going through. And I felt like it regulated my central nervous system. Mm-hmm. I tend to run on high energy. And there was just something really important about how I was able to peak in the fire and then like came back down into it. Mm-hmm. And then I just decided I wanted to lay on the ground and that was totally okay.
1: Yeah, yeah, yeah. I always encourage if laying on the floor the entire time is your experience, then you should have it. I mean, when else do you get to? So it's nice to have the permission.
0: It is. And it's so calming.
1: And last week we worked with qualities and opposite of qualities. So and just kind of enforcing the idea of if you're feeling a certain way, you can look at that thing and then you can say, okay, this is how I'm feeling right now. What is its opposite? And if I move in its opposite, what happens to my nervous system? How do I regulate? I'm not saying that the way I'm feeling is bad or wrong, but it's maybe not sustainable. And if I play with its opposite, or if I give them qualities where I say, oh, that one's really sticky and this one's really smooth, it's like, okay, then let me try moving smooth, and maybe I'll also try moving in sticky just to make sure I know, like, okay, this is how I'm feeling. So if we can kind of personify those things in these ways, we can play and manipulate how we're feeling and mold it in a way that's, you know, more compatible for getting through the day.
0: It translates. It tracks. It for sure tracks.
1: It's very simple. I mean, and sometimes, so the class can help give a whole bunch of tools so that when you're at home, hopefully we take these tools with us. And if we're feeling a certain way, we can go, oh, well, you know, this one exercise we did worked. I'll try that. Sometimes it's just playing three tunes, dance around for 15 minutes and see what happens. And sometimes you might need a little help. And so help can be like, give yourself a thought, give yourself an idea. I'm going to move like water. Okay.
0: I think these are tools that we just forget. You know, as a child, we're taught to play and then we run around and we come back and then we run around. And I don't think as we get more into adulthood, it's either we forget or we're kind of untaught that that's not okay. I think getting up and even just stretching, which I'm sure you do understand that too. I remember you actually sitting in my chair and saying something to the effect that when I don't get to move my body, like something just feels so off that I have to get back into it, you know, and it could either be you're on a vacation or whatever, but somehow incorporating it in smaller ways is really nice to know that you could do it if you can't just take a class or you can't go dance for 2 hours.
1: Yeah. And hopefully it opens up to that, to recognizing that you have the permission to move your body at any time in the way that you need to. So sometimes I'll stand in line at the grocery store and I really need to squat because my back needs to pop and I just need to relieve that pressure. Well, I might look weird to other people, but I also hope that maybe in me doing that is also saying, hey, you also could, if you really needed to right now, you could, it's okay. Yeah. I think we get locked in as to what's appropriate based on what we're told for our specific ages and whatever it is. It's like we are this body and it is a part of us at every single moment of our life. And so, just feeling that you're free to move it when you need to and how you need to, and

0: And that was, I mean, I had to learn that too in other ways because of having a really strict dance training and having a really strict growing up. There was a lot I wasn't allowed. And as we've kind of opened up and started recognizing what we need, then we, you know, we've just gotten, we're teaching more about really listening and honoring where you're at. If you're sitting and you're uncomfortable at a lecture, stand up, walk around. You know, if that's what you need to do, you should be able to do that. And we're, I think we're definitely getting, you know, more into allowing people that ability and to listen in that way a little better.
1: It's very cool to witness it as well out. I mean, out here, I feel like people are a little bit more open-minded than, especially in a city where you're so packed, I feel like you'd be less likely. But I think it's really important that you're leading these movements in movement. It is. And it's important to preserve your body. You only have one. And that kind of nourishment is something that you're not going to get from a vitamin. And you're not, you know, it's a totally different way of preserving your whole skeletal system and your nervous system. And I appreciate it so much for somebody who actually has to move all of the time. That's why I chose a profession that I didn't sit down, because I can't very much for a long period of time. So it's so good that you're providing tools for people that might not have that ability to stand up all day or do whatever it is that they want to do. We're going to break for just a second here and come back and talk about what's inside Movement Lab. And also just, I think some things around like what inspires you in your performances and how they've kind of come to life in all various ways and maybe have come back into your work now. I think the chronology is really neat of just even last year, how you incorporated something that you hadn't done in a long time and brought it back. And I think preserving those moments is really, really cool. This is Nadine Lolino. It is 1:20 here at KNCE True Taos Radio 93.5 FM. This is Lady J with your Daily Tea. We're going to break and get right back to movement here in Taos and beyond, and all of the really cool things that are happening inside Movement Lab with Nadine, whose partner Trey Donovan is also coming on at 3 o'clock. So it's a really cool segue into the next special guest as well. And thanks for tuning in.
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1: Happy Friday, Juneteenth. I know there's some really cool things happening down at the Fetchin. 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

0: only at Dale at the Solar Center. I'm excited because I have also started writing my own comedy sketch, and they have a comedy night as well on Tuesdays. I think I'm hilarious, Nadine, so why not?
1: I'll be there.
0: I have to go and just like see what it's all about first. I haven't been to it. I only went to the karaoke, but I'm excited for one more thing to add to the list. Mm-hmm. We were just talking about what's ahead. Nadine Lolino is behind Movement Lab and is a professionally trained dancer, choreographer, and a huge community presence in the Taos community, and had done many paseos mm-hmm. in the past and last year. That's how I came to know Nadine, through Pachacucha. We did I would say half of the presenters were from something in Paseo. So it was really cool to see that all come together. And then in December, Trey Donovan, Nadine's partner, was also on Pachacucha, but with a totally different presentation. But it made so much sense of how woven you are together in your art. And this March, it was on a Thursday, Undercurrent, and I'm so sorry, your dance partner's name.
1: Elizabeth Gomez.
0: Elizabeth Gomez. It was incredible, and the music along with it, and it was just so moving, and the crocheted piece that you were dancing on and moving all around was just really powerful. So if you haven't seen any of Nadine's work, definitely go online and check it out. Visit Pachacucha Taos on YouTube and just review the presentations of Nadine and Trey, because it's really, really powerful. But we were talking about what's ahead this fall. Paseo has gone by annually, so they're doing Disturbance this year. And anyway, the retreat in October is something that is solidified for you.
2: Yeah, almost. I just had a conversation with the Harwood Museum in utilizing their new space next door. We were looking at maybe doing a performance in the auditorium at the Harwood on Friday, October 23rd, and then doing a 2-day, 6 hours a day, the Saturday and Sunday, doing an intensive Movement Lab workshop. So just basically it's an opportunity to take the work we're doing on Tuesdays in our tiny 45 minutes and expand out those exercises so we can really dig deep into the work and how it's kind of helping us in our daily lives, and really just taking it to a much deeper level. And, you know, when we can go away on retreat, it's amazing and really important, but it's harder and harder financially for all sides of it. And so I thought, let's try this as a 2-day, 6 hours a day intensive, and let's see how deep we can get within that time frame as well, and how, you know, hopefully we can do that yearly or so.
0: And incredible to get to use the space at the Harwood as well. So that's going to be October 23rd through the 25th, and on the Friday night, you'll be doing a performance. Mm-hmm. Do you have an idea of where that's going yet?
2: Yeah, I haven't gotten that far yet. But, I don't want to say because I don't know where it's going to go. But the kind of the concept behind having the performance is to get you all excited about taking the workshop, but also that the performance work really stems from the same place that the class work does. It's how I've kind of broken apart and peeled apart how I move, where it comes from me when I'm performing, and also, I mean, how I'm performing is how it's important to me, where it comes from for me, and how it's healing for me. And then I peel that apart and I make classes off of the topics and the ideas of what works for me. So they really are, you can see them in the performance work. So it's kind of a little clue into how that classwork can become performance work as well. And hopefully have some of my regular students who've also performed for Paseo and other events be a part of that performance as well. So you can kind of see that in action.
0: when you're coming up with the movement for something, is it the music, the idea, the concept, or does your body just sort of intuitively know that that's what you want it to be?
2: It depends on what the piece is. Sometimes I'm inspired, like for the piece at the gallery at Hotel Willa, it came from seeing the art show. And the idea was that piece was a response to the art show. But the first thing that came to me was a costume. And the idea of the costume came to me. And so then everything else had to be built around that. And sometimes it's a theme or a movement idea first that comes, and then the costume and the set and the music has to come second. So this kind of depends on what, maybe there's already something there, or because it's what kind of pops up first. Right now, I feel like what'll happen for October is coming off of theme and what I'm interested in sharing in these difficult times and how movement can really help us. And so that's going to be where it's going to stem from. Movement-wise, like what I'm actually doing in my body, I mean, I rehearse a lot. The costumes dictate a lot because I like to make them difficult to move in. But what I'm actually doing in the moment will change because it is improvised. So it, depending, you know, it, from day to day, it'll still be different. But the amount that I rehearse and the amount of detail that's put in musically, costume, set, theme, steers the whole piece. The actual movement itself will be improvised.
0: That actually segues into just your volume and breadth of music is profound.
2: Well, I was lucky enough. I was not exposed to much music growing up. And when I was in Chicago, I was with Bob Garrett, and he's a percussionist. Incredible musician, still incredible musician in Chicago, and he exposed me to everything. And so, and in our apartment in Chicago, we'd have people from all over the world coming through who were playing, so they would be rehearsing at our place. And so I just got exposed to a huge amount of music on like all levels. So it's really exciting to me to dig every week. I feel like I have like a short attention span or something, because I'm always like, I already heard that song. I need a new one. So I'm constantly looking for things, or I love remixes of other things that I already love, you know, and seeing how people change them up. And
0: that's what I realized on the Tuesday nights. Even if you're just there for the music and you want to move your body a bit, the music moves through you. I've been so blown away by your choice of music. I was really excited that you wanted to come on the show, because I knew that I would discover music that I had never heard before, just by your range. And the way that you are able to move your body as well is spectacular.
2: Yeah, Bob used to always say that music and dance at one point was one word, and they always are together. And you can't have one without the other. Even in silence, it's music, you know, I mean, and listening is a really good thing for us. And I like in performance as much as possible to have live music. And thank you to Trey for being able to also do that. He can dance and he can also play the music. But having live music, it impacts you differently, as I'm sure we all know that. And so it's another layer of it that's important, because it's a part of us.
0: Yeah. And would you say that beyond dance, because I feel like there's movement within massage, right? Mm. For sure. Mm-hmm. It's just a totally different realm. What does that movement mean to you outside of or beyond dance? And how does that incorporate into massage?
2: Yeah, so one of my movement teachers, Dana Yovakoga, she and I will sometimes talk about how we're like, everybody should just dance. Everything is dance. And like dance is the best. And so for that question, I just feel like, well, everything is a dance. Everything is movement. You know, our blood is moving, our heart is pumping, our lymph is flowing. It needs open. She'll have like to think about that in massage. Things need to circulate, right? And when it gets stuck, we have to help it through movement. We have to do something. There's some action that has to be there. So in life, everything is ebbing and flowing, you know, so we can still relate that. You can see the movement however you want. To me, I still see it as a dance. Everything is a dance. Everything is in motion in some way. Even if we can't see that it's moving, it's still moving.
0: Well, and it's energy.
2: Yeah.
0: Right? That's always in constant flow, yeah. Well, we hope. What would you feel that you try to offer people or try to wish that more people would understand about their own bodies in that way?
2: Yeah. I haven't read that down. Because I think the thing that I was thinking was just to help. My goal in life is to help people recognize that you are free to move your body. And I think I already kind of said that earlier, but we can feel stuck, and it doesn't mean that our problems go away. It just means that we're present with them and we move with them. And so whatever movement means for you, I think one of the easiest things is just do what you love. Play, and then going back to music, play some music that you love and you will move. We all do. We can do that without thinking. And if we can take that criticizing, analyzing part out and just let ourselves move and enjoy and play, we'll figure the rest out. If we need to dig deeper into one thing or another because of injury or because we need to, you know, figure something out, we can do that. But if we're doing nothing, we can at least start by playing and let it show itself. And yeah, we just need to come back to play. I think that's really the biggest thing, and that's what I hope to share with people, is to give opportunities. And I will be bringing back the senior movement class as well, and the same thing. And those are, it doesn't have to be seniors for that, but a lot of my massage clients, encouraging again, just getting back into the body and getting back into it through play. And it's easier. I always say to my clients, like, if you reach up because someone tells you to reach up and extend your arm and it hurts your shoulder, right? But if you reach to grab a pear, you're going to reach differently and you might find a different pathway that doesn't hurt. You still got your arm up there and you can do that. And that's a really wonderful thing to realize that you have that agency in your body and your mind will come along for the ride.
0: The imagery around that makes so much sense. What you're reaching for is just as important as actually like making the movement. Are you doing that? You had done a trauma release. It was called TRE, right?
2: TRE is what they call it.
0: TRE. Yeah. And are you going to be doing that again?
2: Yeah, we have one on July 19th at Joy Yoga at 2:30 p.m. And you have to register with me, or you can just show up for the class. That's going to be part of their Healing Arts Festival. And then I'll do it again at the Wellness Festival at the Ski Valley in August. And then I try to offer it every other month. Been doing them mostly at Joy Yoga recently. Yeah, tension and trauma releasing exercises. It's open to everybody. We do some really simple, easy warm-ups just to get the body awake. And then we lay on the floor and we bend our legs and they start shaking. And so it's the act of shaking that helps to release tension and traumas out of the body in the same way that we will see our dogs do at 4th of July, right? As they shake, right? To release the tension around something that's stressful. We see it, we study it more in other mammals, but it has obviously been studied in humans as well. But that it's a natural response in the body to release tension through shaking. So it's built as a home practice. So I'm basically just teaching you how to do it. If you've done it before, but you want to come back for that group setting, it's also just nice to come back and do it together. But it's designed to go, okay, here's how you do it. You know, do this three times a week or whatever.
0: So. That is so cool. Karen Thibodeau, I'm working with the Children's Theater. They're doing The Tempest, and she does these exercises. And she actually was doing something around shaking with, like, the body on the bottom, and had said who she was working with in New York discovered this as a practice and cured a sinus infection through that kind of shaking movement. So it makes a lot of sense that it could actually release a lot of lymphatic things. I think when they talk about, you know, there's those boards you stand on now.
2: Yeah.
0: Everybody's like shaking around. But it's really good to remove like the lymph or flow it through your body.
2: Yeah. Really good for a lymphatic system.
0: So that's coming up July 19th at 2:30 at Joy Yoga. And then that's through the Healing Arts Festival and then also at the Ski Valley in August. Mm-hmm. And you can join Nadine's newsletter as well. I'm going to put it in the chat, but maybe just say what that is. How did it sign up for your newsletter?
2: Yeah, so the website is just movementlab.dance. Just to make it extra special, it's a dot dance. And you can find everything. Trey built that website and it's incredible. You can go on like the contact form and just fill it out. So you want to be added to the email list to know about things. The calendar is always up to date on when we have class, if we don't have class. And then Trey also built me a whole video library for yoga classes, but I'm going to continue to also add more creative movement classes to that. So there's breath work and meditations in full yoga classes because I taught online since COVID twice a week and I recorded almost all of the videos. So I have over 300 videos. So now my students just stick with the library. I'm not doing the Zoom classes regularly anymore, but I still have the whole library up. So that's like another thing you could, you know, join in on if you wanted to take some other classes online.
0: So movementlab.dance. And you could, I'm sorry, I didn't even speak to the yoga because I knew that you were doing that as well. You're a multifaceted, hyphenated human being, Nadine, and it's such a pleasure to have you on. And then in October 23rd through the 25th, there's going to be a retreat. If I'm here, I'll definitely sign up for it for sure. You know, there's lots going on in October, but I'm glad to know that now. And that's how you can find Nadine. I highly recommend if you live in the Taos County area to try out one of the Tuesday nights in the improv. And it's, you know, suggested donation, which is really sweet. And also it's candlelit so you don't fall off the stage. You don't have to wear the blindfold, but I think it's a really great way to go into your body. And it's a really fun evening, and I just love that about everything in Taos is just the community around it. I think that the importance of healing your own body is a daily practice as well. And like you were saying, you don't have to get in shape through this rigid way of going to the gym, and movement is something we could do wherever we are. And there's a leader here in our own town that's doing these really incredible things. And if you can ever catch a performance, Nadine, Trey, and Elizabeth Gomez, that was just absolutely beautiful. So I look forward to anything else that you're doing as well.
2: Sometimes just conscious breathing is the best movement. It doesn't have to be complicated.
0: Thank you so much for coming on the Daily Tea. I want you to be able to go and enjoy the water out there and a nice day and a beautiful weekend. You had a trip to Rome and Norway, right?
2: Finland.
0: And Finland. In Finland. I'll hear probably a little bit more
2: about that.
0: A little bit more about that. And I will look forward to this being on the YouTube channel as well. And if, like I said, you can catch both Pecha Kuchas on the Pecha Kucha Taos, just really incredible presentations. It's a joy. It's always great to see you as well.
2: Thank you.
0: You inspired me to go through the certification at Stray Hearts. And I just have to give a shout out to, hadn't it been for Nadine that inspired me to have Stray Hearts on the radio last week when that incident happened. River from Stray Hearts came within 2 minutes to help, and it's just incredible. So thank you so much for being the link to all of the things.
2: Yeah, thank you, Stray Hearts, for being here.
0: Yeah, so have a great weekend, Nadine.
2: Thank you.
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3: Happy Friday. It is 1:45 here at KNCE. Thank you so much to my special guest, Nadine Lolino, of Movement Lab here in Taos. We have a lot going on. It is Juneteenth, and at the Taos Art Museum at the Fetchin House from 3 until 7:30 p.m., one for the books. Taos's 6th annual Juneteenth celebration. At the Taos Ski Valley Resort Center from 4 until 6 p.m., we have Taos Opera Institute Aria Concert at the Edelweiss. From 4 until 7 p.m. in the Taos Plaza, McCarthy Plaza Summer Music Series, I Rebellion. 5 until 7 p.m., we have Charlie Marvin at the Sagebrush Grill and Cantina. 8 until 11 p.m., Jack Lerang, the Sagebrush Grill and Cantina. From 5 until 7 p.m., Sunset Sessions at the Imbuto Valley Vineyards. 6 until 9 p.m., Kim and Chipper at the Adobe Bar at the Taos Inn. 6:30 until 8:30 p.m., we have David Barnard live at the Social Club. 7 until 9 p.m., we have Dave Spalding and The Complex at Baravino. 7 until 9 p.m., Reggae at Dalé featuring Joss Spur and The Strongbacks at Dalé Taos. 9 p.m. is Late Night with Sunny Goodnight at Hotel Willa. And 10 p.m., The Ooze Band at the Alley Cantina. In Film and Theater, 6 until 8 p.m., Printers Planet Mini Fest, Calm Agitation Experimental Films, and that's at the Taos Center for the Arts. 7:30 until 9:30 p.m., we have 5 short plays presented by Taos on stage, and that's at the Wildflower Playhouse. And for anything else, you can just go to Live Taos Calendar and click on there and see what it's all about. And if you want to ever add anything into it, you can go to livetaos.com as well and submit your own events. I strongly encourage you to see what else is going on this weekend as well. We're going to get into some music here, inspired by Nadine and Trey as well. First segment will be a set of artists that Nadine had sent in some of her favorite songs as well. And we're going to kick it off with Abeye and River. This is Lady J with your Daily Tea. It is 1:47 here at KNCE True Taos Radio, and I'll be here until 4 p.m. Thank you for tuning in.

0: We were just listening to Koto and Closey. Incredible. Fever by Little Sims. Fever Ray, When I Grow Up, and kicked it off with River by Abeyi. Thank you so much, Nadine Lolino, for coming on the Daily Tea and inspiring this incredible set list, as well as Trey Donovan. I've interluded them all together. It is the top of the hour here at KNCE Truth House Radio, 93.5 FM. It is 2:01. This is Lady J with your Daily Tea. We're going to break and come right back to it. Thank you so much for locking it in.
1: 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Can I have my phone back now?
0: That made me laugh. funny. So let's see what we've got going on in the forecast today. It is Juneteenth, June 19th. Mostly sunny with a high of near 89. Tonight is partly cloudy with a low of around 54. Saturday, sunny with a high of near 89. Saturday night, mostly clear, low of 53. Going into Sunday, we have sunny with a high of near 89. Sunday night is clear, low of 53. Monday, sunny, high of 87. And throughout the week, we're going to hit the upper 80s and into the 90s. Mostly sunny out there. And hopefully everybody's wearing their hats and sunscreen and all the things to stay cool. I know I just saw a notice on Taos Herb of how to do the foraging also, and protecting yourself as well with like loose clothing and all of those things as well. I hope everybody is enjoying their day so far. We're going to keep it going with some really rad music that I've been turned on to. And this is Shogo and Polaris. Thanks so much for tuning in.

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1: on
0: the empty ground, trying to find below the stars. 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
1: everything is
0: lost in

0: We are listening to Daniel Steinberg and Rush Me. And prior to that, we had Balkan Bump Closey with Farshavir. Wonderland by Balkan Bump. Deksa A Gerar Gerar. Chihuahua with Breathe. And Polaris and Shogo. I hope you're all enjoying this groovy set list here. Nadine Lolino and Trey Donovan, we've put it together. I've got two segments. This is Nadine's inspired artists and music that definitely makes you move. It's Lady J with Your Daily Tea here at KNCE True Taos Radio 93.5 FM. Thank you so much for tuning in. We'll be here until 4. Up next at 3 p.m., we have Trey Donovan, web developer of InfoArk and architect, musician, synthesist. So very excited to have Trey come on as well, piggyback off of Nadine. Thank you so much for coming on the first segment. It is 2:20 here at KNCE True Taos Radio, and we're going to break and get right back to it. Thanks for tuning in.
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3: 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I was diagnosed with cancer and I had two surgeries in 2012 and I thought that was the end of it. 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
0: And the Taos School of Music Chamber Music Festival is happening. 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Before you choose to drink while boating, know that alcohol affects your judgment and slows your reaction time, making it dangerous for you, passengers, and others. 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And if you're just tuning in, this is Lady J with your Daily Tea. Special guest, Nadine Lolino from the Movement Lab. And you can go to movementlab.dance to

check out all the calendar of events. Lots of incredible workshops coming up with the TRE, and also a retreat happening with Movement Lab at the Harwood October 23rd through the 25th. And we're going to keep it going with a few more songs by artists that were inspired by Nadine. And you can check out Improvisation Movement Tuesday nights at the TCA. It's a really incredible experience. And from my experience in it, you go through all different cues and prompts with just incredible music and just moving your body without thinking. And it's just so freeing and a great way to regulate your central nervous system as well. So thank you, Nadine, for doing that as well. Again, you can join the newsletter at movementlab.dance. And we're going to keep it going with Keys and Crates and Dum-De-Dum.

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When you're blessed with good health, you have a good quality of life. That's good. Good communication. 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Very good.

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1: And that was King of Swords by Maduro, Pyre and Son Lux, Pressure, My Brightest Diamond, and kicked it off with Dum Dee Dum, one of my favorites, Keys and Crates. 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This is Lady J with your Daily Tea, and we'll be here until 4 p.m. Up next at 3 p.m., we have Trey Donovan of InfoArc, Information Architect, and partner and number two of Movement Lab with Nadine Lolino, who was on earlier as well. Loving the set list, having a lot of fun. We're going to switch off to some of Trey Donovan's favorite artists. I wasn't able to find all the songs, but I definitely got into some of the artists as well. So thank you both for turning me on to some really cool new music. 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Go to the Live Taos calendar. 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There's lots of art exhibits as well happening here. 3 until 7:30 p.m., one for the books. Taos's 6th annual Juneteenth celebration at Taos Art Museum at the Fetchin House. 4 until 6 p.m. is Taos Opera Institute Aria Concert at the Edelweiss, the Taos Ski Valley Resort Center. 4 until 7 p.m. we have McCarthy Plaza Summer Music Series, I Rebellion, at the Taos Plaza. 5 until 7 p.m. is Charlie Marvin at the Sagebrush Grill and Cantina. 8 until 11 p.m. is Jack Lerang at the Sagebrush Grill and Cantina. 5 until 7 p.m. we have Sunset Sessions at the Embuto Valley Vineyards. 6 until 9 p.m. is Kim and Chipper at the Adobe Bar at the Taos Inn. 6:30 to 8:30 is David Barnard live at the Social Club. 7 to 9 p.m. is David Spaulding and the Complex at Baravino. 7 until 10 p.m. we have Reggae at Dalé featuring Joss Spurr and the Strongbacks at Dalé Taos. 9 p.m. Late Night with Sunny Goodnight at Hotel Willa. 10 p.m. The Ooze Band at the Alley Cantina. And in film and theater, 6 till 8 p.m. Printers Planet Mini Fest. Calm Agitation Experimental Films at the Taos Center for the Arts. 7:30 until 9:30 p.m., 5 short plays presented by Taos on stage at the Wildflower Playhouse. Again, you can go to livetaos.com for that. Do a little switch off here. Play some artists that Trey sent my way, and it'll set the pace for my next special guest, Trey Donovan. And this is Salamandra and The End.

0: And this score is Upper Larum by Hans Reichel, Buchan Gase, Hard Times, Brian Eno and Sky Saw, and kicked it off with Salamandra and The End. This is Lady J with your Daily Tea here at KNCE True Taos Radio 93.5 FM. Trey Donovan will be up next as my special guest, segueing from Nadine Lolino of Movement Lab. Very excited to have Trey on the Daily Tea here. It is exactly 3 p.m. at KNCE True Taos Radio 93.5 FM. Happy Friday. We'll break, do the weather, get into some musical talks and information architectural talks as well. 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
0: 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This is Lady J with your Daily Tea. It is June 19th and Juneteenth. We have a mostly sunny day with a high of near 89. Tonight is partly cloudy with a low of around 54. Saturday is sunny with a high of near 89. Saturday night, mostly clear with a low of around 53. Sunday, sunny with a high of near 89, and Sunday night is mostly clear with a low of around 53. Going into the week on Monday, sunny, high of near 87. It gets up into the late 80s and 90s out there. It's definitely summer. I know Sunday is the solstice, already into the end of June here. No more Gemini season. So stoked on my special guest today, and also the joint playlist that was created by, inspired by Nadine and Trey, and I tried to find all the songs, but they weren't all there, but I really enjoy The Ballad of John Henry by Book of Knots, and Trey just stepped into the Silver Twinkie, so we're going to get settled and set the vibe with some Book of Knots.

0: And that was The Ballad of John Henry and The Book of Knots. Welcome to the Daily Tea at KNCE. Trey, thank you. Thank you for coming on this beautiful sunny afternoon.
1: You bet. Thanks, Jay.
0: How's it going?
1: Awesome.
0: Yeah. I a little, you know, background for how connected Taos is. I sort of knew you separately from Nadine, really,
1: through
0: the Patrick Kuchar, because you had submitted a form.
1: Oh, right.
0: I took the forms and I was reading it, and I was, you know, doing my research on it. So it was cool then when I realized that you both were partners.
1: Yeah, I think it's cool.
0: Yeah, very cool. So how long have you been in Taos?
1: We both moved here together in 2019, at the end of 2019. So about 3 months before the big pandemic. And that was a bit of a shock to go from living on coastal California to, you know, a dugout in the desert.
0: You were in Santa Cruz?
1: Yeah.
0: And had you heard about the Earthships?
1: Oh, yeah, yeah.
0: And had you ever worked with Earthships before you moved to Taos?
1: Nope.
0: So it was something that you were really inspired to?
1: I had an intuition about it. So, and it just came up. I mean, it's one of those things in life. It just, you know, the hand of fate just kind of grabbed me in at that moment. So, so here we are.
0: And when you were in Santa Cruz for a while, you had been working in web development and architecture?
1: Yeah. Yeah, mostly, well, not architecture, no, information architecture, which is kind of like, you know, fancy way to say all the IT stuff, you know. So, yeah, I was doing that for since about 2011. And then prior to that, I was just I had my own business doing, you know, renovations and repairs on houses and that sort of thing. So it was an about face transition.
0: I would say you're probably the most multi-hyphenated faceted couple together, because then at the end I've realized Nadine's also a yoga instructor in addition. And when I asked you, what would you title yourself as? There were many really that linked into it. So I have information architect, web developer, musician, synthesist, which we listened to Brian Eno, and you said that you sort of pulled from the idea of synthesis and that.
1: Yeah, I stole that from Brian Eno, actually. But it's a perfect title for somebody like me that just really dabbles in everything.
0: From what I also witnessed, too, is you have an incredible grasp at the underground music scene through your time in the former Soviet Union.
1: Yeah, I mean, I was invited to participate in the, at that time, illegal underground music scene, because you needed to have a license from the government to have, you know, to do DIY music. And so it was just a thing that happened in my life, kind of like by an internship. It was like, oh, I just got invited to the Soviet Union. I think I'll go. And so that really opened my eyes to how much they had to struggle to do their own thing in the music world there.
0: And that was during the 90s.
1: That was in 1990, yeah.
0: And then around that same time, I'm trying to go back in my mind of when the interweb actually occurred. But if in 1996, you would say you really started getting into web development, was that also happening in your time over in the former Soviet Union?
1: Well, no, actually, the website that I showed at the Pecha Kucha was the one that I did for my college, my university final project. And it was showcasing the underground music scene, a little bit of history, and then how it affected the youth culture and how it tied into the political movements at the time, which were, you know, a giant upheaval. I mean, the country essentially vanished a year later. So there was some... There was definitely a through line between the people that were doing underground music and the youth, perception of themselves in a political sphere. So it was just kind of this really interesting story that was happening right when I was there.
0: Wow. Mm-hmm. And when you moved back to the States, I can't imagine the like switch from that back here must have been really intense as well. Like finding your pathway after having done all those studies and been with so many incredible people.
1: Yeah, I mean, I've met so many incredible people. And actually, I didn't live in Russia. I was there for about 2 months, and then I was going through, I was returning through Helsinki in Finland, and I had already had lived there for a year, about 3 years before that. So I ended up staying there and living in Finland for another year and then coming home. And so it was all this really intense cultural, mishmash, and it was really the best place to sort of grow up and become self-aware, in that culture at that time.
0: And you just visited Finland.
1: We did. We were there last month. Yeah.
0: And you hit Rome as well.
1: We were in Rome for about 5 days, but about 2 weeks in Finland.
0: Wow. So were you able to see all of the people that you had known way back when too?
1: Not all of them, but I saw several. So, and we've been friends ever since I was there in, the year after high school. So they've been my friends for 40 years or so.
0: That's incredible. Yeah. You had a good time.
1: Yes.
0: Very cool. Well, so what interests you in actually getting into web development? Because I think you were one of the first.
1: I was among the group, the first wave of tech people to come out of college and start doing web development for a job, which was my first job out of college. so I just actually my friend Gabor, who is Hungarian, hired me, and his dad is a Hungarian expat who was actually kicked out of Hungary for being too radical, too left, and Hungary was a communist country at that time, so you can imagine what kind of vibe that was. But yeah, that was my first job out of college. And I did that for a while. I got into doing network engineering and more kind of lower level like IT stuff. And then I didn't really become like a full-time web developer until about 15 years ago.
0: So. And all types of web development, what is your niche and what are sort of the things you're most interested in or you feel like you're most like polished in that you would say?
1: I'm really interested in people, actually. And so I like to be available to help people with something that's utterly confounding. Even now, even when you can have the robots build a site for you, I'm really kind of interested in just what people have going on, what they want to do business-wise. And it's always this chaotic thing that needs to be straightened out and aligned and make all the pieces and parts work together. So I really enjoy that. So it doesn't really matter what the business is that I'm, building a site for or what the technology is. It's more like, what is the thing that's going to work best for you? That's pretty much it.
0: And it's infoarc.io.
1: Yeah.
0: Is that correct? I'm just going to plug that in there. As I was going through it, I, interestingly enough, infoarc.io, I met with somebody that does copywriting for websites and all that kind of thing. Mm-hmm. And, with all of the AI, I was so kind of scared in the last few years, just like, is this really replacing people? And something came up in that conversation, and this goes to the point of actually needing a human to really help understand who you are to mm-hmm. create something like that or a platform on social media, because now I guess it might be Google or whatever search engine is, can detect if it's AI. And so in the mm-hmm. SEOs now, if it's not written in a certain way, or actually I think now more words are important, your website or your information is going to get pushed down to the bottom if it has been totally created by AI.
1: Yeah, I've heard that they're building AI to detect AI, and that's kind of amazing.
0: Right.
1: but there must be some markers in the language that say, oh, this was not written by a human being.
0: Yeah. Right. So it's refreshing because I think, no matter what, you're getting to know your client, and that makes a total impact on the end result. That's just the way that it is. A computer can't intuit and understand the nuances of just human interaction and connection, right? And what that message is. So it's nice. I also told Nadine, I only have a Squarespace and it is the most basic thing. So once I'm at a point where I can actually dive into it, I will be able to utilize you, hopefully. What I also saw is that in your website, though, you can ask your own AI questions.
1: Yeah, yeah. So, there's an AI. There's a question bot on my site. So you can ask questions about my business and what I do and how I do it and all that.
0: And is that something that you created yourself, or how does that end up?
1: It's complicated, but the short story is that there are services where you can index your own stuff and then have the bot sort of ingest that and be able to speak to you know, whoever is answering the question, and it'll just spit out an AI answer, but it's using your data and your story, whatever you want to put on there, and the AI will read it back basically or formulate a quasi intelligent answer.
0: Wow. Yeah. Have you also been able to digitize all of your music from way back when?
1: No, not all of it, but I ripped about 90% of my CDs, and then, music that I've made over the years has always kind of been in the computer, but there are some records floating around, stuff that I did in Russia and elsewhere that are, they should be digitized.
0: Yeah, but they're out there still.
1: Yeah.
0: Well, thankfully we still have record players.
1: Yeah.
0: Right? we're going to break for just a couple minutes and come right back to it. This is Trey Donovan with InfoArc.io, a synthesis of sorts, and we're going to dive into the musical realm of Trey and improvisation, and also a little look into Earthship life here out in Taos. 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
0: 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A writing meditation. All are welcome to share and tell stories reflecting on the many loves and relationships anchoring them to New Mexico. 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You can learn more at riohondoartistresidency.org. And we are here live with Trey Donovan. I see a question also on the DJ chat. Thank you, everybody, for tuning in. And it's a sunny day out there, so we all appreciate when you're on the chat and asking questions. We have Shmoopy, and Trey's guitar at Willa was handmade, and it was absolutely beautiful, which will actually be a perfect segue into the musical world of Trey, but you did make that guitar.
1: Yeah, thanks for the compliment. I appreciate that. That's the second of those two, that type of guitar that I built, which originally had five strings on it, and I had to completely rebuild it about 2 years ago because it's meant to be played with a cello bow, and so I wanted the strings further apart, but new technologies happened, and so I had to I need that thing, and I had to put six strings on it.
0: So did you actually build from the wood end of it too?
1: I assembled everything. So I had to I had parts made for me, and then I assembled them, put all the electronics in it. And
0: wow.
1: Yeah.
0: Wow. And if you weren't at Hotel Willa, it was a beautiful undercurrent with Elizabeth Gomez and Nadine Lolino, and Trey did improvisational music throughout the whole score.
1: Mm-hmm.
0: So this is something that I also discovered in the Bird Opera is you actually used to be part of a group that was, it was all improvisation.
1: Well, so I've been in several groups that were all improvisation. Mostly the Russian stuff was all improv, but we didn't, I think that that's true of a few different things I've done, but mostly I've done compositions. Yeah.
0: If you did get to see the Bird Opera, the orchestra was incredible, and it was a challenge because I didn't really even know what we were doing in the play part of it. It was so hard to understand at first when I was reading the script, and each scene had a different score that was improvisational. So there was a theme to the mood, right? And each musician took a scene to create. And I remember you switched from the guitar to the cello, back to the guitar. Mm-hmm. And so how many instruments do you play?
1: Well, technically I play guitar, cello, and bass guitar. Those are the kind of the main things, mostly guitar right now. But I'm classically trained cellist also. And then I invent instruments. I have a one string bass, for example. I have a glockenspiel. I have computers and stuff like that, devices. But guitar is my first love and kind of will remain that way.
0: And why is improvisational music something that speaks to you in such a profound way? What is it about that versus something that is really taught and trained and learned?
1: Well, one of my guitar teachers was in the band King Crimson. He started the band King Crimson, Robert Fripp. And he used to say there's a certain amount of hazard to improvisation, and you're kind of like, you're called to be very present with the music. Like, you can't just go into autopilot, and you have to speak with everybody who's also on the stage or in the studio with you. You're doing something that demands you be really in touch with them too. So it's a special type of music, and it's a special type of attitude that you have to have to really endure in that and be present in that scenario, which I really enjoy.
0: And is an artist, musician like Hans Reichl in that realm?
1: Hans Reichl is a very interesting character. I'm glad that you played that piece of his, because that one featured the daxophone.
0: I was so curious. I also heard sitar, but I wasn't sure if that's what it was.
1: Well, it wasn't a sitar. It was a guitar that he built. But his guitars have like all the strings go on the other side of the bridge. So he plays like behind the bridge, and sometimes it has even frets behind the bridge. So he's got this weird sort of, I don't know what to call it. It's a guitar of some sort, but it's a really unique instrument. So that's probably what you were hearing, was one of his invented string instruments. And then he played the daxophone, which is basically these thin pieces of wood that are cut in different shapes, and he puts them in a clamp on like a piece of drum hardware, and then plays it with a bow or with a thing that looks like an iron, but it has frets on it. So he can use that to like make different notes with this, and all the daxophone tongues is what they're called. They're all different carved pieces of wood. So
0: on the front of the album, is that what the daxophone is? Okay, so it has the kind of teardropped carved out, almost looks like a spoon knife type of thing. And how did you discover Hans?
1: Oh, my friend Aaron in California gave me the record called Dawn of Daxman, and I was just like blown away. There's no daxophone on that record, but it's just all improvisational guitar music, and it's beautiful. And he also invented fonts. He's like a designer, so he has like
0: He's
1: like a graphic designer too. Yeah, I mean the daxophone tongues look like font characters. So.
0: That's incredible. Yeah. Very, very cool. Do you also teach guitar?
1: Music? Yeah. I have. Excuse me. I don't right now, but I have taught. I actually used to play the Chapman stick, and I taught Chapman stick for quite a while because that was, there's not too many teachers of that instrument. But I've taught guitar and cello. Yeah.
0: And did you meet Nadine on a collaboration? It's so fascinating that the music and the dance, because I think Nadine had mentioned music dance is almost just one word because they do just go hand in hand, and it's such a different experience to have it live.
1: Mm-hmm.
0: Your number, you said, I'm number two of Movement Lab, but you're a big part of the music end and also dance as well.
1: Mm-hmm. Yeah, I do dance. We actually met at a dance camp. It was called Dance on Land in Northern California. And I had my cello there, so I kind of wooed her a little bit, I guess. But the you make a good point. Music and dance kind of were born together, I think. So I think a lot of the music that I have learned in the classical world was intended to be court dances, and in Europe in the 18th century, it's all dance music, you know. Different than what I do and what Nadine does, for sure.
0: Do you see the movement first and then the music comes to you, or the score comes to you, or is it a mood, or is it something totally outside of the world of music and dance that occurs for you?
1: When I'm composing, you mean, or when it's always a little different. I have kind of adopted the idea that music is around. It's not coming from me. It's coming from somewhere, and I just let it happen. So usually dance is that way for me too.
0: And so it makes sense that it would join together with the improv dance.
1: Yeah.
0: As well. When it comes to the actual building of things, you said that before you even got into web development, you were building.
1: Mm-hmm. Yeah.
0: Have you had a hand in actually building Earthships as well?
1: Yeah. I did. I did the academy, at least the first two parts of it. So I did the classroom part because I own an Earthship. I could do the classes. And so I did that. And then I think about 3 or 4 months later, I was on a crew and we started building an Earthship. We didn't get it done because it takes quite a while to build them. But yeah, me and like 40 other people were pounding tires for a month. So
0: I heard that the Earthships are always taking donations for like glass bottles and tires.
1: That would have to, so I don't know if always is the right thing to say. I would get in touch with them, and if you're going to bring a load of tires over, they probably want to know that you're coming.
0: Right. Yeah. That makes sense. But it's a nice way of recycling in our community where we don't have a glass recycling, and tires are always an issue and they're very large. So that's pretty cool. How is it living? Where were you actually born?
1: I was born in Santa Clara in California, really in the center of the Silicon Valley. So I was born there, but I grew up in Lake Tahoe. So on the shore of Lake Tahoe, not in the lake. But
0: so it's been about 7 years that you've been in Taos?
1: About 7 years, yeah.
0: About 7 years. You feel like it's a forever like home base, so to speak?
1: Now it is, for sure. Yeah.
0: I think it's cool how, I don't know, I'm a Gen Xer, so I don't ask anybody their age, but you know, if you went through the analog of life in the early ages of, your life, it's so nice to be in an area that is actually more analog. And I find that just in the nature part of it too.
1: Yeah.
0: And the creatives and, and the artists and the musicians. And I feel like it hasn't gone totally mainstream, and that's a good thing. Your Patrick Kucha about the underground of anything, it's to feel the heartbeat of something that's new and unique and exciting, I feel like we could still find that in Taos. People are always creating things out of absolutely their minds, right?
1: Yeah. That's what one of the main things that attracted me to the area. Ostensibly it was having an off-grid house was really exciting. But the more I live here and the more I am engaged in this community as an artist, I realize that is so vital to a community to have, participation in the creative life of the community. And that's what really makes it tick. I don't think, I mean, people could argue at this point with me, but it's not really too much the business community or the, you know, or, you know, solely the business community or the infrastructure that happens or whatever. It's the community just doing things together and making creative efforts all the time.
0: Well, I don't want to keep you too much on this Friday. I mm-hmm. would love to know how to get in contact with you, actually, to build a website, if any, because I think there's so many people here that outsource and don't realize mm-hmm. that there's that happening right here in their own town, and you don't have to like talk to somebody offshore in order to figure out how to build a website, or if you're not savvy with the Squarespace like myself. Mm-hmm. Even me just uploading things is so difficult to it. So is it the easiest way is to just go to infoarc.io and contact you?
1: Yeah, yeah. So if you go to the website, there's a form, a questionnaire form that you can fill out. There's like only three of the fields are required, so you could just find my email there too. But yeah, there's it kind of just explains how to get in touch and what I do, and you can ask the bot or you can ask me, and I'd be happy to talk to anybody about what they're up to.
0: Excellent. And I love all of the undercurrent images on there as well. And just getting to know you a little bit more. I mean, the Pachacucha, I've invited everybody to go back to the Pachacucha Taos YouTube. It was, I felt like recapping your presentation. I rewatched mm-hmm. the whole thing, but then I had to go back and like listen very carefully because there were so many facets to that presentation that I thought, how incredible that you were able to condense it into 20 seconds per 20 slides, because it was so rich with information. You did such
1: practiced.
0: it showed. You really did an incredible job.
1: Yeah, and everybody did. I mean, it's really great that you are bringing that back and you're continuing to do Pachacucha, because there's so many interesting people who've had interesting lives and continue to do interesting stuff in this community. Just like, you know, please keep doing that, because that's really cool.
0: Oh, for sure. And we were happy to have you on. And I, you know, it's the part of the radio that I feel is so important too, because there's a voice to the community through the spoken word that you don't get through anything mm-hmm. else. And it's just nice to have a platform to be able to do that. Mm-hmm. I love getting to know people more in my own community and, you know, get the word out there. Is there anything coming up for you personally with Movement Lab or anything that you're doing musically that's coming up in Taos this year?
1: Boy, I don't really have an idea of the schedule. I know we're talking with the TCA and with the Harwood about doing some things. We do have, you know, Movement Lab, the dance class and free dance that happens every Tuesday, 5 o'clock at the TCA on the stage. It's really great fun. Good for you and your mind and your body.
0: It's so much fun.
1: Yeah, you've been there a few times. It's always great to see friends show up and, you know, jump around. Yeah.
0: And that's at movementlab.dance to see the calendar of events. Yeah. I hope my schedule, right now I'm actually in rehearsal for The Tempest, but after July I'll be back. Great. I'll be back for it. Trey Donovan, thank you so much for coming on The Daily Tea. We'll have this up by probably Sunday on the solstice on YouTube. Definitely check out infoarc.io. And also, every now and then I do a rapid fire or an off the record question. If you had one song that you would listen to in the radio by yourself in the car driving, that just, you could listen to it over and over and it still evokes the same feeling, is there anything that comes to mind?
1: Yeah, I mean, one of the songs I put on my list for you is, it's called The Unreliable Narrator by Free Salamander Exhibit.
0: I couldn't find it on here.
1: Oh, boy.
0: So.
1: So they're just brilliant musicians. It's metally. It's definitely, you know, it's not easy listening music, but it's got such complexity and such compositional interest. That'd be one. The other things on my list are pretty in there too. But yeah, I always put that one on just to like scrub my head out. and I, yeah. when I'm driving.
0: Especially through the canyon or yeah. when you're on that like open road, it's always good to have your, you know, your metal
1: yeah.
0: with you.
1: Yeah, and Nils sings the lyrics from like Finnegan's Wake, which is just the craziest
0: oh,
1: book
0: really?
1: Ever. Yeah, like there's chunks of Finnegan's Wake all over his music, and it's
0: wow.
1: like, okay, like that's way out there.
0: yeah. Super duper cool.
1: Unusual.
0: Yeah. Thank yeah. you so much for coming on. I hope you have
1: Thank
0: a
1: you.
0: Wonderful weekend. We're going to continue onward with the Golden Palominos and some more music inspired by Trey Donovan's artists that were sent my way. And we're going to keep going with that in just a second. We have the Live House calendar coming up as well, but I am going to play this track by the Golden Palominos first. This is Lady J with your Daily Tea here at KNCE True Taos Radio 93.5 FM.

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This is Lady J with your daily tea here every other Friday, 1 to 4 p.m. Always with a special guest and new music. We have the Lived House calendar, and you could go to livedhouse.com for all of the events happening in town. And if you want to submit one, you can do that as well. 7 until 10 p.m., we have... Hold on 1 second. There is more. From 3 until 7:30 p.m., one for the books. Taos's 6th annual Juneteenth celebration is at the Taos Art Museum at Fetchin House. 4 until 6 p.m., we have Taos Opera Institute Aria Concert at the Edelweiss, and that is at the Taos Ski Valley Resort Center. 4 until 7 p.m., McCarthy Plaza Summer Music Series, I Rebellion at the Taos Plaza. Sagebrush Grill and Cantina from 5 until 7 p.m. is Charlie Marvin. And then 8 to 11 p.m. at the Sagebrush Grill and Cantina, we have Jack Lerang. 5 until 7, Sunset Sessions at Embuto Valley Vineyards. 6 until 9, Kim and Chipper at the Adobe Bar at the Taos Inn. 6:30 until 8:30 is David Barnard live at the Social Club. 7 until 9 is Dave Spalding in the complex at Baravino. 7 to 10 p.m. at Dalai Taos, we have Reggae at Dalai featuring Jasper and the Strongbacks. 9 p.m. is Late Night with Sunny Goodnight at Hotel Willa. 10 p.m., the Alley Cantina has the Ooze Band. And in Film and Theater, 6 until 8 p.m. is Printers Planet Mini Fest, Calm Agitation, Experimental Films at the Taos Center for the Arts. 7:30 to 9:30 p.m. is five short plays presented by Taos On Stage, and that is at the Wildflower Playhouse. Up next, DJ Farmer Dan with the Cosmic Drive, Lucy McCall As Above, So Below, up at 4 p.m. Excited for the next month of guests, July 3rd. My next Friday on, Nikki Stewart is back in town. We'll be here on the Daily Tea. Incredible artist, also part of the Taos Abstract Artist Collective, and just an incredible artist in all things fabrics and stitching and embroidery and everything you can imagine. I'm really excited to have Nikki on. And July 17th, I have Rhiannon Cooper, an astrocartographer. And at the end, to wrap up July, we have Matt Thomas and J.R. Logan. We're getting into the end of the Disturbance Project, and they'll be back on the show. And the second half of that show, I have incredible felt artist Andrea Dupre coming on as well, who has a lot of really exciting exhibits coming up as well. So it's a fun summer, and it's always a pleasure to be on KNCE True Taos Radio 93.5 FM. Thank you all for tuning in. Thank you to my special guests, Trey Donovan and Nadine Lolino of Movement Lab, and all of the multi-hyphenated things that they do here in Taos. 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And thank you both for inspiring the music. I am signing off. I hope you all have a wonderful weekend. We're going to keep it going with some fun fables. Catch you next time.

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0: 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I'm Farmer Dan. Here we are, Cosmic Drive Time, and as above, so below. Just got a few things to get ready, and we'll get right to the astrology. Lucy's here. Hi, Lucy.
1: Hello.
0: We're both running a little late today.
1: Yeah. I dreamed about it. It still happened. Shucks.
0: I can talk about the weather. We just had a little rain. Today we've got a high of 86, a low of 54. Otherwise, kind of warm temperatures, red flag warning today. Of course, that's dying down now. Yeah, still got a chance of moisture for the next hour. Tomorrow, high of 87. Sunday, high of 87. Monday, high of 87. 87s, 90s, 85s. And then more chances of moisture coming later in the week around Wednesday, Thursday, Friday. Looks like a monsoonal pattern. We hope it hits, hope it lands.
1: Yes.
0: But, okay, I'm done. now you go, Lucy.
1: Okay.
0: Tell us what's going on.
1: Oh, gosh, what is going on?
0: You said Chiron changed signs.
1: Yep, Chiron did change signs today at 3:20 p.m., so just not so long ago, it happened. And, you know, sorry, but I don't know how long it's going to be there. Chiron has a weird elliptic, and it's not like it's a standard time every time. But being that it's gone into Taurus, I love that it's gone into Taurus. We just had, it in Aries for quite a while, and we also had Uranus in Taurus for 7 years, which actually Uranus is a little bit more predictable with how long it stays anywhere. But Chiron, it feels like whatever Taurus was going through to have all that Uranus, which they were saying that's such an antithesis because Taurus likes it all cozy and easy and, you know, easy chair and all that. But the Tauruses I know, including my father, were not altogether that way. I mean, they like their comforts, and they're really good at creating them too. Great cooks usually and stuff, but or farmers too, you know, they make sure they have the food. I mean, they're great, you know. And then with Uranus in there, it kind of changed everything for everybody. And then Chiron going into Taurus is kind of a similar energy still happening, so that Taurus doesn't get all cushy altogether all at once. I mean, you might have had that for a couple of weeks where I was feeling a little bit kind of slow and nothing changing quick, like probably happened with you Tauruses for a good 7 years, just change. With Chiron in there, it looks like you'll have still some change. But it's interesting because Chiron, they say, bridges between the energies of Uranus and Saturn, which is rather perfect, being that that's kind of where it evolves around the solar system, is usually hanging out between Saturn and Uranus. But anyway, it sort of bridges those energies. So anyhow, actually that is not right. Chiron does not always stay right between Saturn and Uranus. I'm way off there. It actually goes around, and it's been interesting for me as a teacher, is that most of my apprentices I had for the years that I had, where they came every day and all that, all of them were Chiron opposed Uranus. Well, Chiron in Taurus brings just a lot of changes in our health and our farming again, which we've just had with Uranus in Taurus. But this actually gets down to more of our personal health. And it also, I'm hoping that this means that we're going to even get better at our, you know, the world farming. And of course, it seems like United States is one of the worst in terms of how much poison we put in our food, called, you know, pesticides, call it what you will, but it's not good for us. It's not too good for the bugs either. We could have other, I mean, of course they die, and we might go around, you got to do that organically or we hurt ourselves too, and all the animals and the earth and everything else. So, but Chiron and Taurus should just bring about a lot of healing in the domestic part of life in everyone's chart. And so I feel that people are going to get a lot more conscious about what they're eating and what they're doing about it. And the ingress means, an ingress means when something goes into a different sign. It's in a trine as it ingresses, and the trine is, as just as it happened, kind of a swiftly moving things. So it's the part of fortune trine the south node with the moon and Chiron. So to me, it's a trine, which is good, usually considered a good thing. With it there, trining the south node and the moon, it feels, the south node and the moon together can bring kind of like a weakness in the body. It brings like a loss of strength. So I feel like with it being a trine and with a part of fortune, that there's going to be a strengthening in our collective bodies on how we deal with ourselves. Because right now, there's just a real weakness in a lot of people's bodies just because of bad habits for so long, which in this country, we're generally raised to have bad habits. I mean, because we watch television or something, that the stuff they tell us to eat and all that has not been good for us. And all those things need to change. And they better, because they may not be billionaires anymore if they don't. You know, people might really walk away from it. So there's that, you know. And then also, Chiron also is right in between Uranus and Neptune in a semi-sextile. And it's also in a sextile to Pluto. So the semi-sextiles are interesting, because whenever you have that, that's a 30 degrees point from one thing to the other. So in this case, Chiron 30 degrees to Uranus, Chiron 30 degrees to Neptune. And then it ends up sextiling Pluto. It's like Chiron is not doing that well at being able to see a lot of the collective energies. It's getting really personalized and stuff. The sextile to Pluto means maybe it's beginning to see its own dark side and the shadow, which in this case I would say is probably the wrong food, and in some cases the wrong medicines for people. To me it looks really good. It looks like it's going to resolve some issues that we've got. So yay on that. And United States, I think, just had a Chiron return. I think United States is in Aries, I think. Bad time to be looking something up. I won't look that up right now. I think it just did, though. And now it's going into this other sign, which I think will be enlightening for people. People are going to wake up a little more, even more, about farming and food and medicine. So this is good. At the same time, Chiron has gone into Taurus. It's in a sextile to the sun in Cancer happening, the summer solstice, which is coming on Sunday. So it's just 2 degrees away. And so basically that is a nice sextile to the sun. So there should be a lot of light on the health issues of our people and the teaching. Chiron also rules teaching, like the mentor kind of thing, mentorships. So there's going to be an enlightenment on both of these issues. And so I'm grateful for that. And also, I think we're going to have a lot of it the first month. And especially, well, the first month going into the first 6 weeks, going into like up until August 2nd or so, there's going to be some enlightenment really strong in the beginning. Now, it might go away for a minute, but it will come back to it until we start to really resolve it collectively. So I'm thinking it's a little bit of prediction here, but I'm hoping for the best, in other words. Now, I would like to say Uranus is still in its square to the north and south node, which, again, I keep forgetting to look that up. When was the last time? I remember it's happened, and it usually does shake things up. And if we're not shaken up already, well, I don't know why. You must be tied down if you're not shaken. But anyway, The Uranus square north and south node is still part of what's going on in north south node, generally relates to our destiny. So a shakeup on our destiny. Now, the other thing is that I forgot, I made a mistake last week and I just need to correct it, because we did not have a new moon at Migrashira. We had it, at Rohini, we had it at Migrashira. And the reason that is important is because it is a new moon and it only happens once a month. So, however, the good thing about it is they're both saintly or devic stars. They're both ones that bring good energy, or Migrashira is more of a constellation. It's Orion, but it brings just good energy no matter what. We still have that good thing happening with the new moon that happened last week, or early this past week. So we now have also going on. Yep. Those are the big things going on. Now then, we have today, Friday, the moon is at Maga, which is also Regulus, the other name for it. And it's interesting that we have that now, because we have it every month, but I love that we're having it right with the Chiron change, because one of the energies that has happened in the last 15 years, I guess, is after thousands and thousands of years, Regulus changed signs. It went from, because the fixed stars and constellations do move, they're just really slow by our standards, and so it went in from Leo to Virgo, and because of that, it brought in more of the goddess or the queen energy, because Maga is more Leo, it's more king-like, and now it's gone into the feminine. Now, us girls don't always behave perfectly either, I'm just saying, but people have been complaining about the white patriarch, and this might, you know, bring a change for us, and we can already see it happening. Just more female consciousness about some of the decisions made. However, we're still having a very hard time getting into the situation where there's no war, for one thing, and people eat more and stuff, which is a very feminine thing generally. There have been bad queens, though. We know there have been. But generally, women just rule different, you know? So anyway, we have... on this day, Maga. So it's also a day of honoring the ancestors. And what's also interesting is that for the next while, like a few years anyway, the moon, every time it hits the Regulus point, will be in conjunct to the Neptune-Pluto sextile. And so that's been an ongoing thing happening for us as Neptune and Pluto kept moving. It's continued to be sextiled since like the early 1920s, and at least I know that my mother was born with it, and well, she would be 101 now if she was still alive. So it's been a while that we did this, and we have the moon with that. It makes us more conscious of helping others, another helping others thing. So let's just hope for the best for all that. And since the Chiron ingress did aspect Neptune and Pluto, I'm just going to do that. I'm just going to hope for the best. Okay, and so Saturday is when the moon is going into perfect Palguni, which is pretty good for relationships, but it's more like the fickle side. It's a good day to flirt. Not necessarily to make commitments, but a good day to flirt. So enjoy that. That's the main aspect going on, is the moon there and in conjunct to Chiron. So, maybe possibly health issues, but teaching issues. But anyway, not a whole lot going on Saturday, just kind of a mellow day. Sunday is the day of the solstice, and this happens at 2:24 a.m. on early Sunday morning. And again, that ingress of the sun going into Cancer is sextiling Chiron. So be prepared for the next 6 weeks for health issues and educational issues to come up as something that we need to fix, which generally it is. So I don't know what else you can do with it right now, but maybe fix it. So that's what's going on with that. And then we have on that day also, the moon is in Uttara Palguni. So that's the better relationship side of the Palgunis when moon goes into that. And it is just good for relationships. The symbol is the bed. So it's good for relationships. Now, Monday, we have the moon close to Corvus the Crow, or Hasta, which means hand in Sanskrit. And it represents the hand of service and giving and sharing. And Corvus the Crow, in the more Western version of it, they're both positive, brings in the wisdom and the ancient knowledge of everybody. I mean, you know how crows, they say, if you, what is it, do you cut their tongue? Or I wouldn't want to cut a crow's tongue, but is it, you do something with their tongue and they can actually speak. And as is right now, they might just fly over you and squawk. That's happened to me a few times. I'm like, oh gosh, I wish I knew what you were saying. But sometimes you just have to guess, you know. And so that's Monday, and that's a good day. And then the next day is Chitra Spica Day. That is when the moon is conjuncting the most sparkly star, a very lovely star in the sky, the sparkliest. And it has a lot to do with the arts and doing all the creative and beautiful things. And enjoy that day. It's a good day. And then Wednesday, we have the moon in Swati Arcturus. Now, this is another sacred day, and it is a good day for studying all spiritual things, knowledge, and also science. It's good for just looking into the mysteries and trying to understand them better, and maybe even accepting that you may not be able to. But either way, it's a beautiful time to be just in awe of the mysteries. And then Thursday is the day when we have Vishakha. So it goes swiftly from peaceful, quiet, holy books and science to kind of aggressive, and it can be good in that it can get you up and do something about it. It might get you started on your new yoga regime, or your walking, or your scientific experiment, all those things. But it is kind of an aggressive day. It can be a little rough. And then there's two aspects that are very nice. Well, one is nice. The other one is questionable. But the nice one is Venus trine Saturn. So this is a time when people can get more committed to their creative project or to their partner, their love, and just what they need to be doing in the relationship or in the arts. So it's a good day for that. Sun square Neptune is, generally speaking... And now that I realize, oh, that means Neptune is sort of squaring the solstice. So, oh, well, a little spacey the next 6 weeks. Neptune just adds spaciness. So this means whatever you do, you might check yourself over and over again. I mean, I continually tend to make Neptune mistakes, even when I know I shouldn't be even trying a thing during Neptune. Because Neptune can sometimes feel so whole and big and like the ocean that you kind of feel like, oh, there's no harm. There's so much space or something. Nothing can be harmed by me making this decision or doing this thing. But on the other hand, it can kind of just gum it up. And though sometimes it can be fun, I have to admit, it can be, you know, spaciness can be a little fun if you know, you don't get hurt doing it. But anyway, that is that aspect going on that we're going to be feeling a little bit. But a lot of the stuff going on is also very grounded. So somehow we'll find our balance in all this as usual. We must always work on that one. And then, let's see, where is the moon that they already said? It was in Vishakha. And then the next one is when it goes into Anuradhra or Centaurus, which is a very happy day. It's good for short journeys. It's good for visiting friends. It's good for calling up people you haven't connected with in a while, just making contact. And it's also very giving and just a very kind placement for the moon. It shares a lot. So, and that one is where the sun is in conjunct of Pluto. So there may be you might have to deal with a little bit of power struggle also, since there's a moon opposed Mars. There may be power struggles around. Indulge if it feels right. What can I say about that? So there we have the week. And what I was thinking about is on the land I have, is there's like a whole lot of milkweed blooming. And I have been throwing the seeds out on this land for a long time to have milkweed. I keep having to pull it out of the strawberry patch, but I let it be around the strawberry patch. I'll let it be anywhere else because it is an important plant for pollinators of all sorts. But they say basically mostly the monarchs. But in our case, we have the swallowtail butterfly, which is just always beautiful to see and love to see it. And so, but also when I go up to it, it's just full of bees, it's full of wasps, and everybody wants to smell that lovely milkweed. And if you've never put your nose into a beautiful globe of pink milkweed, you really ought to try it. Make sure there's not a bee in there. But put your nose in there. Oh, it's just amazing smell. I don't know if anyone's ever figured out how to make a perfume out of it. It might be one of those ones that are too aromatic to hold on to, like lilac. But it is such a lovely, lovely scent. And it just, to me, it just goes straight to my heart. You know, it has five little petals in each little flower. And, you know, it's very Venusian in that way. And also, though, it is a traditional food. You can take the flowers and you want to pour water over them because there will be bugs that crawl out, and then, or just let them crawl out and then pour water on them. And then you need to blanch them once, which means pouring boiling water over them and let them just have their little cooking experience because they're a little bit toxic. And this helps with that. It gets rid of the toxins. So then after that, you can do things like either dry them and make a tea later, or put them in a soup, like as part of your soup. Or you can wait for the flowers also to turn into buds. The little green things, that the little seed pods, the little tiny, they turn into pods is what they do. And get them while they're small. They're really good then. You start getting them older, they get tough and they're not so delicious. But when they're small, they're really good and they're like eating peas. And so you can put that in your soup or make some kind of fancy dish. And with the pods, you need to blanch them and throw out the water and then, you know, do again. And actually throw the water, let it cool down and pour it on a plant, being that we live in such a dry place. But there you have it with that. It's really, really good. I've eaten it a few times. It's a delicious stew. And another thing you can do, and I did this last year, and I'm wanting to do it this year, is you can make a kind of soda. It requires a lot of sugar, and it requires lemon. But it seems to probably have enough, the stuff that ferments. It's a common word. I just can't remember it. That's why I can't remember, probably.
0: The thing that makes it ferment?
1: Yeah. Like on pine cones and on ginger. There's just a word for it.
0: I don't have it.
1: I don't either. Forgive us. But anyway, it does ferment easily because of the unknown thing. It's not really unknown. It's unknown word of the thing. But anyhow, it makes a beautiful soda. You add sugar and lemon, and I don't have the ratios right now for you. You could probably look it up. Hopefully I'll remember to tell you, but it makes a really good one. I did it last year, and it's the most gorgeous color. It's like drinking pink soda, and that's kind of fun. So, and lemon, and it is really good. I think it probably balances some flavors, as well as lemon has a certain amount of yeast. That's the word, yeast, on it.
0: There you go.
1: Yeah.
0: We found it.
1: Yeah. Now, another thing I've done with milkweed is I've actually helped people get well of warts with it. And I just remembered I should have told a friend of mine about this. But anyway, tell them later. You can take the white latex off the milkweed. It comes off from the leaf or the stem or wherever you get it from. and put it on your warts, and they will start to just go away. And that's true with a lot of things with that kind of latex on it. There's a couple of milkweeds we have in this area that can do that. One, the milkweed you see, the showy milkweed, is out in the fields usually, but the other one tends to be down in the lowlands in the river area. And, of course, there is immortelle we never hardly run into anymore. But that one, if you do see it, don't pick it, because we need for it to grow back. And it's a milkweed that is more of a white-green one, and it's really precious. What else was going to say about that? You can make a flower essence out of milkweed, the pink milkweed globe milkweed. And it's really good for nurturing. It's especially good for people who are having a hard time taking care of themselves. They're just always busy, or whatever they're up to. They're just not paying attention to their daily diet and their water intake or whatever like that. Or balancing their debauchery, you know. We all have to take care of ourselves. And when you're young, it's hard to tell how much you need to do that, because hopefully you're feeling great because you're young, you know, but time goes on. And if you took better care of yourself when you were young, you will feel better when you're old. And it's just down the road. It's fast, actually. That's what all the older people say. We say, that was fast. Well, anyway, milkweed is just a lovely plant. And yeah, definitely ruled by Cancer, the moon, and its nurturing energy, its milkiness, its sweetness. It's very much, and it looks like a moon. It's round, like a full moon. So I think that's all I have to say about the milkweed at this point. Also, don't take all the flowers and all the pods. Leave some seed. I know it does propagate from under the ground with the roots, but we need a lot of milkweed because it does bring pollinators, and we want them to be very, very happy, and we want them to have a place that is not poisoned to have a little munch.
0: For sure.
1: Lunch of a munch.
0: Yeah.
1: So, okay, so there you are.
0: Thanks, Lucy.
1: Thank you.
0: We'll be back next week with As Above, So Below. Thanks for tuning in. 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
2: 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I'm Farmer Dan. Thanks for tuning in, Cosmic Drive Time. We'll do a little bit here. I'm going to read from the Live Taos calendar. From 5 to 7, we've got Charlie Marvin at the Sagebrush Grill and Cantina. Jack Larang is at the Sagebrush Grill and Cantina from 8 to 11. 5 to 7, Sunset Sessions at Imbuto Valley Vineyards. Kim and Chipper are at the Adobe Bar at the Taos Inn from 6 to 9. 6:30 to 8:30, David Barnard is live at the Social Club. At Barvino, Dave Spaulding and The Complex are there from 7 to 9. From 7 to 10, Reggae at Dale featuring Joss Spurr and the Strongbacks. Hotel Willa, 9 p.m., Late Night with Sunny Goodnight and the Ooze Band. Follow up at the LA Cantina. 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
3: 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These are your daily news headlines for Friday, June 19th. As people gathered to celebrate Juneteenth at events across the United States, former President Barack Obama and former First Lady Michelle Obama welcomed the first visitors to his presidential center in Chicago. A million visitors a year are expected to come together at the sprawling campus honoring the nation's first black president. The center's grand opening arrives as a symbolic convergence of legacy and liberation in this fifth year since June 19th became a federal holiday. This year's Juneteenth events, held to celebrate the end of slavery, come amid deep political divisions as the nation grapples with renewed questions about the arc of racial progress. Israel and the Iran-backed Hezbollah militant group agreed to halt the heavy fighting in southern Lebanon that had threatened to unravel an interim peace agreement between the United States and Iran. It came after a heavy exchange of fire killed 47 people in Lebanon and four Israeli soldiers. Hezbollah and Israel went to war shortly after the outbreak of the wider conflict, with Hezbollah firing rockets and drones at civilian communities in northern Israel and Israel seizing large swaths of southern Lebanon. The U.S. national men's soccer team advanced to the knockout round at the World Cup without injured forward Christian Pulisic, with a 2-0 victory over Australia. A deep U.S. roster overcame Pulisic's absence to clinch a knockout berth after only two matches for the first time. The U.S. plays Turkey next Thursday night at 8 o'clock Mountain Time. The Taos News reporting, police responded to a report of a large black bear in a tree at a residence in downtown Taos just before 3 o'clock this afternoon. Police had calls into the State Department of Wildlife requesting assistance with the animal, which was estimated to weigh approximately 500 pounds. A black bear was spotted in several areas of Taos yesterday, according to news tips reported to the Taos News, including one from a man who lives near Smith's. It's not clear if it was the same bear spotted on the south end of Taos early yesterday morning. Most conflicts between people and bears can be traced to easily accessible trash, human food, or other attractants with strong odors. A bear's natural drive to eat can overcome its fear of humans. When bears become too comfortable around humans, they can destroy property or even threaten human safety. Visit TaosNews.com to read more and see a list of suggestions from the New Mexico Department of Wildlife regarding bear encounters. And this is Howie with your KNCE Daily News Headlines. Have a great weekend and keep it tuned to True Taos Radio.

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3: It's time now for your good news for a good planet. Gynecology to go. Across America, 1 in 12 women lives in a maternity care desert, a county with no birthing facility and no OBGYN. Since 2020, over 100 rural hospitals have closed their labor and delivery units. In Florida alone, 18 of the state's 21 rural hospitals no longer deliver babies, and only 3 counties in the North Central region have full obstetric access. In 2025, the University of Florida decided to bring the care to the patients. Their OBGYN mobile outreach clinic is a retrofitted bus with 2 exam rooms, an ultrasound machine, and prenatal lab supplies. All services are free and range from prenatal and postpartum care to breastfeeding support, family planning, and gynecological screenings. 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Out of the 3,600 mobile healthcare clinics across the country, only 2% offer maternal and infant care. The March of Dimes is closing that gap with mom and baby mobile health centers in Arizona, Ohio, D.C., and New York, with more on the way. For the women in these communities, that life-saving expansion can't come fast enough. And this is Mandy from GoodNewsGoodPlanet.com.
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Yeah. Now let that guitar fall in. 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